0: from Christian News Radio Network. I'm Jim Miller. Well, the USA's round of 16 match against Belgium hours away. Stars and Stripes looking to advance to the World Cup's quarterfinals for the first time since 2002. Kickoff set for 8 o'clock Eastern in Seattle. Meanwhile, Portugal taking on Spain in Dallas. Prosecutors presenting their case against Tyler Robinson, the man accused of killing conservative activist Charlie Kirk. News Nation's Brian Enton says one of the early witnesses is a police officer who used to work for Utah Valley University.
1: One of the things that has shocked me the most with this police officer on the stand is the way he has described how it seems in many ways the university was not prepared from a security perspective for the Charlie Kirk event. They only had 6 officers on staff. They didn't call in any outside agencies. And he basically said they didn't even have a plan ahead of time. He says the campus police department didn't have a drone and that there were no officers that were scoping out the roof area or any of the walkways around that amphitheater.
0: Tyler Robinson charged with aggravated murder and Kirk shooting death in Utah last year. The Trump administration considering a shift to U.S. retirement system, much like Australia's. The program requires companies to contribute 12% of their workers' pay into a retirement plan. The president said the administration would discuss the plan with Congress to see whether it can be launched for working adults in the U.S. Indirect peace talks between the U.S. and Iran won't happen until after Iran's late Supreme Leader Ali Khamenei's days-long funeral. News Nation's Robert Sherman has the latest.
2: We don't have a next round of negotiations on the books yet. That will take place sometime after these funeral services wrap up in Iran. And you have seen the scenes coming out of Tehran today in which large crowds have gathered there in Tehran. It's also gathered a large number of world leaders, countries such as Russia, China, but other countries as well, such as Saudi Arabia, Qatar, have also sent delegations there.
0: Speaking to reporters in the Oval Office today, Trump said, "We're either going to make a deal or we're going to finish the job." Extreme heat that's been gripping half of the nation being blamed for at least 25 deaths. Over 150 million Americans across the eastern U.S. were subjected to record-setting heat on the 4th of July, with heat alerts issued from the Midwest to the Deep South and to the Northeast. National Guard members in Washington, D.C. were seen helping heat victims attending the America 250 festivities. How about this? A base of firefighters getting national attention after an unexpected moment during a medical call at a senior living community. Firefighter Derek Anderson noticed a piano. He sat down to play. Residents gathered around as music brought smiles, even a few tears. The resident's video has now passed 1 million views online. Anderson's mother says he never took lessons and taught himself to play. From Christian News Radio Network, I'm Jim Miller. To hear this and other reports on demand, visit ChristianNewsRadio.org.

0: From the Christian News Radio Network, I'm Jim Miller. Well, the USA's round of 16 match against Belgium hours away. Stars and Stripes looking to advance to the World Cup's quarterfinals for the first time since 2002. Kickoff set for 8 o'clock Eastern in Seattle. Meanwhile, Portugal taking on Spain in Dallas. Prosecutors presenting their case against Tyler Robinson, the man accused of killing conservative activist Charlie Kirk. News Nation's Brian Enton says one of the early witnesses is a police officer who used to work for Utah Valley University.
1: One of the things that has shocked me the most with this police officer on the stand is the way he has described how it seems in many ways the university was not prepared from a security perspective for the Charlie Kirk event. They only had 6 officers on staff. They didn't call in any outside agencies. And he basically said they didn't even have a plan ahead of time. He says the campus police department didn't have a drone and that there were no officers that were scoping out the roof area or any of the walkways around that amphitheater.
0: Tyler Robinson charged with aggravated murder and Kirk's shooting death in Utah last year. The Trump administration considering a shift to U.S. retirement system, much like Australia's. The program requires companies to contribute 12% of their workers' pay into a retirement plan. The president said the administration would discuss the plan with Congress to see whether it can be launched for working adults in the U.S. Indirect peace talks between the U.S. and Iran won't happen until after Iran's late Supreme Leader Ali Khamenei's days-long funeral. News Nation's Robert Sherman has the latest.
2: We don't have a next round of negotiations on the books yet. That will take place sometime after these funeral services wrap up in Iran. And you have seen the scenes coming out of Tehran today in which large crowds have gathered there in Tehran. It's also gathered a large number of world leaders, countries such as Russia, China, but other countries as well, such as Saudi Arabia, Qatar, have also sent delegations there.
0: Speaking to reporters in the Oval Office today, Trump said, "We're either going to make a deal or we're going to finish the job." Extreme heat that's been gripping half of the nation being blamed for at least 25 deaths. Over 150 million Americans across the eastern U.S. were subjected to record-setting heat on the 4th of July, with heat alerts issued from the Midwest to the Deep South and to the Northeast. National Guard members in Washington, D.C. were seen helping heat victims attending the America 250 festivities. How about this? A Mesa firefighter getting national attention after an unexpected moment during a medical call at a senior living community. Firefighter Derek Anderson noticed a piano. He sat down to play. Residents gathered around as music brought smiles, even a few tears. The resident's video has now passed 1 million views online. Anderson's mother says he never took lessons and taught himself to play. From Christian News Radio Network, I'm Jim Miller. To hear this and other reports on demand, visit ChristianNewsRadio.org.

One Saturday after an all-day singing that we had in Kentucky, a couple of the groups decided to go to Shawnee's and have dinner. When we entered the restaurant, the hostess asked the ordinary question, "How many?" And I said, "Wait, hold on just a minute. Before we were seated, I want to sing a song." And all of us just gathered around there, and the hostess just looked at everybody and said, "Well, okay, I guess, whatever." We sang the song, "This Little Light of Mine," and the hostess took us to the very back dining room of the restaurant. But on our way back, several people stopped us and said, "We couldn't hardly hear you. Will you sing another song?" And to make a long story short, before that evening was over, we had spent 4 hours there at Shawnee's restaurant, and we had sang at least 8 songs or more in the course of our dinner. The last song that we sang was Amazing Grace, and we sang the first verse and the last verse. A lady tapped me on the shoulder and asked if we would sing the verse that says, "Through many dangers, toils, and snares." As we began to sing that verse, a little girl, probably 13 years old or so, bowed her head on the table and began to cry. Right there in the middle of Shawnee's, she gave her life to Jesus. And man, I was just so excited. And I looked around and there were several people in the restaurant that were singing. And I said, "Let's finish the song." And we began to finish the song with the verse, "Praise God, praise God." And as we left that night, I could feel a pat on the back from God above, knowing that He was pleased with His servants. And I want to remind you of Psalms 27 and 23. "The steps of a good man are ordered by the Lord, and He delighteth in His ways." And today, wherever you go, just remember that your steps have been ordered. Give Him thanks today.

0: From Christian News Radio Network, I'm Jim Miller. Well, the USA's round of 16 match against Belgium hours away. Stars and Stripes looking to advance to the World Cup's quarterfinals for the first time since 2002. Kickoff set for 8 o'clock Eastern in Seattle. Meanwhile, Portugal taking on Spain in Dallas. Prosecutors presenting their case against Tyler Robinson, the man accused of killing conservative activist Charlie Kirk. News Nation's Brian Enton says one of the early witnesses is a police officer who used to work for Utah Valley University.
1: One of the things that has shocked me the most with this police officer on the stand is the way he has described how it seems in many ways the university was not prepared from a security perspective for the Charlie Kirk event. They only had 6 officers on staff. They didn't call in any outside agencies. And he basically said they didn't even have a plan ahead of time. He says the campus police department didn't have a drone and that there were no officers that were scoping out the roof area or any of the walkways around that amphitheater.
0: Tyler Robinson charged with aggravated murder and Kirk's shooting death in Utah last year. The Trump administration considering a shift to U.S. retirement system, much like Australia's. The program requires companies to contribute 12% of their workers' pay into a retirement plan. The president said the administration would discuss the plan with Congress to see whether it can be launched for working adults in the U.S. Indirect peace talks between the U.S. and Iran won't happen until after Iran's late Supreme Leader Ali Khamenei's days-long funeral. News Nation's Robert Sherman has the latest.
2: We don't have a next round of negotiations on the books yet. That will take place sometime after these funeral services wrap up in Iran. And you have seen the scenes coming out of Tehran today in which large crowds have gathered there in Tehran. It's also gathered a large number of world leaders, countries such as Russia, China, but other countries as well, such as Saudi Arabia, Qatar, have also sent delegations there.
0: Speaking to reporters in the Oval Office today, Trump said, "We're either going to make a deal or we're going to finish the job." Extreme heat that's been gripping half of the nation being blamed for at least 25 deaths. Over 150 million Americans across the eastern U.S. were subjected to record-setting heat on the 4th of July, with heat alerts issued from the Midwest to the Deep South and to the Northeast. National Guard members in Washington, D.C. were seen helping heat victims attending the America 250 festivities. How about this? A Mesa firefighter getting national attention after an unexpected moment during a medical call at a senior living community. Firefighter Derek Anderson noticed a piano. He sat down to play. Residents gathered around as music brought smiles, even a few tears. A resident's video has now passed 1 million views online. Anderson's mother says he never took lessons and taught himself to play. From Christian News Radio Network, I'm Jim Miller. To hear this and other reports on demand, visit ChristianNewsRadio.org.

As I walk toward the battleground, I hear my Savior speak to me. 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

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I pray that our Heavenly Father may soften the anguish of your bereavement and leave you with only the cherished memories of your loved soldier and the solemn pride that must be your

0: From the Christian News Radio Network, I'm Jim Miller. Well, the USA's round of 16 match against Belgium hours away. Stars and Stripes looking to advance to the World Cup's quarterfinals for the first time since 2002. Kickoff set for 8 o'clock Eastern in Seattle. Meanwhile, Portugal taking on Spain in Dallas. Prosecutors presenting their case against Tyler Robinson, the man accused of killing conservative activist Charlie Kirk. News Nation's Brian Enton says one of the early witnesses is a police officer who used to work for Utah Valley University.
1: One of the things that has shocked me the most with this police officer on the stand is the way he has described how it seems in many ways the university was not prepared from a security perspective for the Charlie Kirk event. They only had 6 officers on staff. They didn't call in any outside agencies. And he basically said they didn't even have a plan ahead of time. He says the campus police department didn't have a drone and that there were no officers that were scoping out the roof area or any of the walkways around that amphitheater.
0: Tyler Robinson charged with aggravated murder and Kirk shooting death in Utah last year. The Trump administration considering a shift to U.S. retirement system, much like Australia's. The program requires companies to contribute 12% of their workers' pay into a retirement plan. The president said the administration would discuss the plan with Congress to see whether it can be launched for working adults in the U.S. Indirect peace talks between the U.S. and Iran won't happen until after Iran's late Supreme Leader Ali Khamenei's days-long funeral. News Nation's Robert Sherman has the latest.
2: We don't have a next round of negotiations on the books yet. That will take place sometime after these funeral services wrap up in Iran. And you have seen the scenes coming out of Tehran today in which large crowds have gathered there in Tehran. It's also gathered a large number of world leaders, countries such as Russia, China, but other countries as well, such as Saudi Arabia, Qatar, have also sent delegations there.
0: Speaking to reporters in the Oval Office today, Trump said, "We're either going to make a deal or we're going to finish the job." Extreme heat that's been gripping half of the nation being blamed for at least 25 deaths. Over 150 million Americans across the eastern U.S. were subjected to record-setting heat on the 4th of July, with heat alerts issued from the Midwest to the Deep South and to the Northeast. National Guard members in Washington, D.C. were seen helping heat victims attending the America 250 festivities. How about this? A base of firefighter getting national attention after an unexpected moment during a medical call at a senior living community. Firefighter Derek Anderson noticed a piano. He sat down to play. Residents gathered around as music brought smiles, even a few tears. The resident's video has now passed 1 million views online. Anderson's mother says he never took lessons and taught himself to play. 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To hear this and other reports on demand, visit ChristianNewsRadio.org.

In the days before Christ was born, the world lay in wait as the Messiah was to be born. The suspense and anticipation was met with curiosity, and some even doubted that it would happen. The faithful were anxious and expecting. The royalty and those who ran the kingdoms were concerned that they might lose some of their power. And they were disturbed by the voice of the people, saying that a king

On the road to Bethlehem was Mary and Joseph with God's chosen one. Traveling, tired, and weary, Mary was feeling the pressure of her ensuing birth.

0: From the Christian News Radio Network, I'm Jim Miller. Well, the USA's round of 16 match against Belgium hours away. Stars and Stripes looking to advance to the World Cup's quarterfinals for the first time since 2002. Kickoff set for 8 o'clock Eastern in Seattle. Meanwhile, Portugal taking on Spain in Dallas. Prosecutors presenting their case against Tyler Robinson, the man accused of killing conservative activist Charlie Kirk. News Nation's Brian Enton says one of the early witnesses is a police officer who used to work for Utah Valley University.
1: One of the things that has shocked me the most with this police officer on the stand is the way he has described how it seems in many ways the university was not prepared from a security perspective for the Charlie Kirk event. They only had 6 officers on staff. They didn't call in any outside agencies. And he basically said they didn't even have a plan ahead of time. He says the campus police department didn't have a drone and that there were no officers that were scoping out the roof area or any of the walkways around that amphitheater.
0: Tyler Robinson charged with aggravated murder and Kirk's shooting death in Utah last year. The Trump administration considering a shift to U.S. retirement system, much like Australia's. The program requires companies to contribute 12% of their workers' pay into a retirement plan. The president said the administration would discuss the plan with Congress to see whether it can be launched for working adults in the U.S. Indirect peace talks between the U.S. and Iran won't happen until after Iran's late Supreme Leader Ali Khamenei's days-long funeral. News Nation's Robert Sherman has the latest.
2: We don't have a next round of negotiations on the books yet. That will take place sometime after these funeral services wrap up in Iran. And you have seen the scenes coming out of Tehran today in which large crowds have gathered there in Tehran. It's also gathered a large number of world leaders, countries such as Russia, China, but other countries as well, such as Saudi Arabia, Qatar, have also sent delegations there.
0: Speaking to reporters in the Oval Office today, Trump said, "We're either going to make a deal or we're going to finish the job." Extreme heat that's been gripping half of the nation being blamed for at least 25 deaths. Over 150 million Americans across the eastern U.S. were subjected to record-setting heat on the 4th of July, with heat alerts issued from the Midwest to the Deep South and to the Northeast. National Guard members in Washington, D.C. were seen helping heat victims attending the America 250 festivities. How about this? A base of firefighter getting national attention after an unexpected moment during a medical call at a senior living community. Firefighter Derek Anderson noticed a piano. He sat down to play. Residents gathered around as music brought smiles, even a few tears. The resident's video has now passed 1 million views online. Anderson's mother says he never took lessons and taught himself to play. From Christian News Radio Network, I'm Jim Miller. To hear this and other reports on demand, visit ChristianNewsRadio.com.

tell me something good. Tell me about the man that poured that habit down the drain, and all about his love and wife whose prayers were not in vain. That's a story I wanna hear. I'll

0: From Christian News Radio Network, I'm Jim Miller. Well, the USA's round of 16 match against Belgium hours away. Stars and Stripes looking to advance to the World Cup's quarterfinals for the first time since 2002. Kickoff set for 8 o'clock Eastern in Seattle. Meanwhile, Portugal taking on Spain in Dallas. Prosecutors presenting their case against Tyler Robinson, the man accused of killing conservative activist Charlie Kirk. News Nation's Brian Enton says one of the early witnesses is a police officer who used to work for Utah Valley University.
1: One of the things that has shocked me the most with this police officer on the stand is the way he has described how it seems in many ways the university was not prepared from a security perspective for the Charlie Kirk event. They only had 6 officers on staff. They didn't call in any outside agencies. And he basically said they didn't even have a plan ahead of time. He says the campus police department didn't have a drone and that there were no officers that were scoping out the roof area or any of the walkways around that amphitheater.
0: Tyler Robinson charged with aggravated murder and Kirk shooting death in Utah last year. The Trump administration considering a shift to U.S. retirement system, much like Australia's. The program requires companies to contribute 12% of their workers' pay into a retirement plan. The president said the administration would discuss the plan with Congress to see whether it can be launched for working adults in the U.S. Indirect peace talks between the U.S. and Iran won't happen until after Iran's late Supreme Leader Ali Khamenei's days-long funeral. News Nation's Robert Sherman has the latest.
2: We don't have a next round of negotiations on the books yet. That will take place sometime after these funeral services wrap up in Iran. And you have seen the scenes coming out of Tehran today in which large crowds have gathered there in Tehran. It's also gathered a large number of world leaders, countries such as Russia, China, but other countries as well, such as Saudi Arabia, Qatar, have also sent delegations there.
0: Speaking to reporters in the Oval Office today, Trump said, "We're either going to make a deal or we're going to finish the job." Extreme heat that's been gripping half of the nation being blamed for at least 25 deaths. Over 150 million Americans across the eastern U.S. were subjected to record-setting heat on the 4th of July, with heat alerts issued from the Midwest to the Deep South and to the Northeast. National Guard members in Washington, D.C. were seen helping heat victims attending the America 250 festivities. How about this? A Mesa firefighter getting national attention after an unexpected moment during a medical call at a senior living community. Firefighter Derek Anderson noticed a piano. He sat down to play. Residents gathered around as music brought smiles, even a few tears. A resident's video has now passed 1 million views online. Anderson's mother says he never took lessons and taught himself to play. From Christian News Radio Network, I'm Jim Miller. To hear this and other reports on demand, visit ChristianNewsRadio.org.

0: From Christian News Radio Network, I'm Jim Miller. Well, the USA's round of 16 match against Belgium hours away. Stars and Stripes looking to advance to the World Cup's quarterfinals for the first time since 2002. Kickoff set for 8 o'clock Eastern in Seattle. Meanwhile, Portugal taking on Spain in Dallas. Prosecutors presenting their case against Tyler Robinson, the man accused of killing conservative activist Charlie Kirk. News Nation's Brian Enton says one of the early witnesses is a police officer who used to work for Utah Valley University.
1: One of the things that has shocked me the most with this police officer on the stand is the way he has described how it seems in many ways the university was not prepared from a security perspective for the Charlie Kirk event. They only had 6 officers on staff. They didn't call in any outside agencies. And he basically said they didn't even have a plan ahead of time. He says the campus police department didn't have a drone and that there were no officers that were scoping out the roof area or any of the walkways around that amphitheater.
0: Tyler Robinson charged with aggravated murder and Kirk's shooting death in Utah last year. The Trump administration considering a shift to U.S. retirement system, much like Australia's. The program requires companies to contribute 12% of their workers' pay into a retirement plan. The president said the administration would discuss the plan with Congress to see whether it can be launched for working adults in the U.S. Indirect peace talks between the U.S. and Iran won't happen until after Iran's late Supreme Leader Ali Khamenei's days-long funeral. News Nation's Robert Sherman has the latest.
2: We don't have a next round of negotiations on the books yet. That will take place sometime after these funeral services wrap up in Iran. And you have seen the scenes coming out of Tehran today in which large crowds have gathered there in Tehran. It's also gathered a large number of world leaders, countries such as Russia, China, but other countries as well, such as Saudi Arabia, Qatar, have also sent delegations there.
0: Speaking to reporters in the Oval Office today, Trump said, "We're either going to make a deal or we're going to finish the job." Extreme heat that's been gripping half of the nation being blamed for at least 25 deaths. Over 150 million Americans across the eastern U.S. were subjected to record-setting heat on the 4th of July, with heat alerts issued from the Midwest to the Deep South and to the Northeast. National Guard members in Washington, D.C. were seen helping heat victims attending the America 250 festivities. How about this? A mace of firefighter getting national attention after an unexpected moment during a medical call at a senior living community. Firefighter Derek Anderson noticed a piano. He sat down to play. Residents gathered around as music brought smiles, even a few tears. A resident's video has now passed 1 million views online. Anderson's mother says he never took lessons and taught himself to play. From Christian News Radio Network, I'm Jim Miller. To hear this and other reports on demand, visit ChristianNewsRadio.org.

promise to his mother. One day I'm gonna get it right. I'll come to church next Sunday morning. Don't you worry about a thing. I've got plenty of time.

0: From Christian News Radio Network, I'm Jim Miller. Well, the USA's round of 16 match against Belgium hours away. Stars and Stripes looking to advance to the World Cup's quarterfinals for the first time since 2002. Kickoff set for 8 o'clock Eastern in Seattle. Meanwhile, Portugal taking on Spain in Dallas. Prosecutors presenting their case against Tyler Robinson, the man accused of killing conservative activist Charlie Kirk. News Nation's Brian Enton says one of the early witnesses is a police officer who used to work for Utah Valley University.
1: One of the things that has shocked me the most with this police officer on the stand is the way he has described how it seems in many ways the university was not prepared from a security perspective for the Charlie Kirk event. They only had 6 officers on staff. They didn't call in any outside agencies. And he basically said they didn't even have a plan ahead of time. He says the campus police department didn't have a drone and that there were no officers that were scoping out the roof area or any of the walkways around that amphitheater.
0: Tyler Robinson charged with aggravated murder and Kirk's shooting death in Utah last year. The Trump administration considering a shift to U.S. retirement system, much like Australia's. The program requires companies to contribute 12% of their workers' pay into a retirement plan. The president said the administration would discuss the plan with Congress to see whether it can be launched for working adults in the U.S. Indirect peace talks between the U.S. and Iran won't happen until after Iran's late Supreme Leader Ali Khamenei's days-long funeral. News Nation's Robert Sherman has the latest.
2: We don't have a next round of negotiations on the books yet. That will take place sometime after these funeral services wrap up in Iran. And you have seen the scenes coming out of Tehran today in which large crowds have gathered there in Tehran. It's also gathered a large number of world leaders, countries such as Russia, China, but other countries as well, such as Saudi Arabia, Qatar, have also sent delegations there.
0: Speaking to reporters in the Oval Office today, Trump said, "We're either going to make a deal or we're going to finish the job." Extreme heat that's been gripping half of the nation being blamed for at least 25 deaths. Over 150 million Americans across the eastern U.S. were subjected to record-setting heat on the 4th of July, with heat alerts issued from the Midwest to the Deep South and to the Northeast. National Guard members in Washington, D.C. were seen helping heat victims attending the America 250 festivities. How about this? A base of firefighters getting national attention after an unexpected moment during a medical call at a senior living community. Firefighter Derek Anderson noticed a piano. He sat down to play. Residents gathered around as music brought smiles, even a few tears. A resident's video has now passed 1 million views online. Anderson's mother says he never took lessons and taught himself to play. From Christian News Radio Network, I'm Jim Miller. To hear this and other reports on demand, visit ChristianNewsRadio.org.

0: From Christian News Radio Network, I'm Jim Miller. Well, the USA's round of 16 match against Belgium hours away. Stars and Stripes looking to advance to the World Cup's quarterfinals for the first time since 2002. Kickoff set for 8 o'clock Eastern in Seattle. Meanwhile, Portugal taking on Spain in Dallas. Prosecutors presenting their case against Tyler Robinson, the man accused of killing conservative activist Charlie Kirk. News Nation's Brian Enton says one of the early witnesses is a police officer who used to work for Utah Valley University.
1: One of the things that has shocked me the most with this police officer on the stand is the way he has described how it seems in many ways the university was not prepared from a security perspective for the Charlie Kirk event. They only had 6 officers on staff. They didn't call in any outside agencies. And he basically said they didn't even have a plan ahead of time. He says the campus police department didn't have a drone and that there were no officers that were scoping out the roof area or any of the walkways around that amphitheater.
0: Tyler Robinson charged with aggravated murder and Kirk shooting death in Utah last year. The Trump administration considering a shift to U.S. retirement system, much like Australia's. The program requires companies to contribute 12% of their workers' pay into a retirement plan. The president said the administration would discuss the plan with Congress to see whether it can be launched for working adults in the U.S. Indirect peace talks between the U.S. and Iran won't happen until after Iran's late Supreme Leader Ali Khamenei's days-long funeral. News Nation's Robert Sherman has the latest.
2: We don't have a next round of negotiations on the books yet. That will take place sometime after these funeral services wrap up in Iran. And you have seen the scenes coming out of Tehran today in which large crowds have gathered there in Tehran. It's also gathered a large number of world leaders, countries such as Russia, China, but other countries as well, such as Saudi Arabia, Qatar, have also sent delegations there.
0: Speaking to reporters in the Oval Office today, Trump said, "We're either going to make a deal or we're going to finish the job." Extreme heat that's been gripping half of the nation being blamed for at least 25 deaths. Over 150 million Americans across the eastern U.S. were subjected to record-setting heat on the 4th of July, with heat alerts issued from the Midwest to the Deep South and to the Northeast. National Guard members in Washington, D.C. were seen helping heat victims attending the America 250 festivities. How about this? A base of firefighters getting national attention after an unexpected moment during a medical call at a senior living community. Firefighter Derek Anderson noticed a piano. He sat down to play. Residents gathered around as music brought smiles, even a few tears. A resident's video has now passed 1 million views online. Anderson's mother says he never took lessons and taught himself to play. From Christian News Radio Network, I'm Jim Miller. To hear this and other reports on demand, visit ChristianNewsRadio.org.

0: From Christian News Radio Network, I'm Jim Miller. Well, the USA's round of 16 match against Belgium hours away. Stars and Stripes looking to advance to the World Cup's quarterfinals for the first time since 2002. Kickoff set for 8 o'clock Eastern in Seattle. Meanwhile, Portugal taking on Spain in Dallas. Prosecutors presenting their case against Tyler Robinson, the man accused of killing conservative activist Charlie Kirk. News Nation's Brian Enton says one of the early witnesses is a police officer who used to work for Utah Valley University.
1: One of the things that has shocked me the most with this police officer on the stand is the way he has described how it seems in many ways the university was not prepared from a security perspective for the Charlie Kirk event. They only had 6 officers on staff. They didn't call in any outside agencies. And he basically said they didn't even have a plan ahead of time. He says the campus police department didn't have a drone and that there were no officers that were scoping out the roof area or any of the walkways around that amphitheater.
0: Tyler Robinson charged with aggravated murder and Kirk's shooting death in Utah last year. The Trump administration considering a shift to U.S. retirement system, much like Australia's. The program requires companies to contribute 12% of their workers' pay into a retirement plan. The president said the administration would discuss the plan with Congress to see whether it can be launched for working adults in the U.S. Indirect peace talks between the U.S. and Iran won't happen until after Iran's late Supreme Leader Ali Khamenei's days-long funeral. News Nation's Robert Sherman has the latest.
2: We don't have a next round of negotiations on the books yet. That will take place sometime after these funeral services wrap up in Iran. And you have seen the scenes coming out of Tehran today in which large crowds have gathered there in Tehran. It's also gathered a large number of world leaders, countries such as Russia, China, but other countries as well, such as Saudi Arabia, Qatar, have also sent delegations there.
0: Speaking to reporters in the Oval Office today, Trump said, "We're either going to make a deal or we're going to finish the job." Extreme heat that's been gripping half of the nation being blamed for at least 25 deaths. Over 150 million Americans across the eastern U.S. were subjected to record-setting heat on the 4th of July, with heat alerts issued from the Midwest to the Deep South and to the Northeast. National Guard members in Washington, D.C. were seen helping heat victims attending the America 250 festivities. How about this? A mace of firefighter getting national attention after an unexpected moment during a medical call at a senior living community. Firefighter Derek Anderson noticed a piano. He sat down to play. Residents gathered around as music brought smiles, even a few tears. A resident's video has now passed 1 million views online. Anderson's mother says he never took lessons and taught himself to play. From Christian News Radio Network, I'm Jim Miller. To hear this and other reports on demand, visit ChristianNewsRadio.org.

0: from Christian News Radio Network. I'm Jim Miller. Well, the USA's round of 16 match against Belgium hours away. Stars and Stripes looking to advance to the World Cup's quarterfinals for the first time since 2002. Kickoff set for 8 o'clock Eastern in Seattle. Meanwhile, Portugal taking on Spain in Dallas. Prosecutors presenting their case against Tyler Robinson, the man accused of killing conservative activist Charlie Kirk. News Nation's Brian Enton says one of the early witnesses is a police officer who used to work for Utah Valley University.
1: One of the things that has shocked me the most with this police officer on the stand is the way he has described how it seems in many ways the university was not prepared from a security perspective for the Charlie Kirk event. They only had 6 officers on staff. They didn't call in any outside agencies. And he basically said they didn't even have a plan ahead of time. He says the campus police department didn't have a drone and that there were no officers that were scoping out the roof area or any of the walkways around that amphitheater.
0: Tyler Robinson charged with aggravated murder and Kirk shooting death in Utah last year. The Trump administration considering a shift to U.S. retirement system, much like Australia's. The program requires companies to contribute 12% of their workers' pay into a retirement plan. The president said the administration would discuss the plan with Congress to see whether it can be launched for working adults in the U.S. Indirect peace talks between the U.S. and Iran won't happen until after Iran's late Supreme Leader Ali Khamenei's days-long funeral. News Nation's Robert Sherman has the latest.
2: We don't have a next round of negotiations on the books yet. That will take place sometime after these funeral services wrap up in Iran. And you have seen the scenes coming out of Tehran today in which large crowds have gathered there in Tehran. It's also gathered a large number of world leaders, countries such as Russia, China, but other countries as well, such as Saudi Arabia, Qatar, have also sent delegations there.
0: Speaking to reporters in the Oval Office today, Trump said, "We're either going to make a deal or we're going to finish the job." Extreme heat that's been gripping half of the nation being blamed for at least 25 deaths. Over 150 million Americans across the eastern U.S. were subjected to record-setting heat on the 4th of July, with heat alerts issued from the Midwest to the Deep South and to the Northeast. National Guard members in Washington, D.C. were seen helping heat victims attending the America 250 festivities. How about this? A base of firefighters getting national attention after an unexpected moment during a medical call at a senior living community. Firefighter Derek Anderson noticed a piano. He sat down to play. Residents gathered around as music brought smiles, even a few tears. The resident's video has now passed 1 million views online. Anderson's mother says he never took lessons and taught himself to play. From Christian News Radio Network, I'm Jim Miller. To hear this and other reports on demand, visit ChristianNewsRadio.org.

0: From Christian News Radio Network, I'm Jim Miller. Well, the USA's round of 16 match against Belgium hours away. Stars and Stripes looking to advance to the World Cup's quarterfinals for the first time since 2002. Kickoff set for 8 o'clock Eastern in Seattle. Meanwhile, Portugal taking on Spain in Dallas. Prosecutors presenting their case against Tyler Robinson, the man accused of killing conservative activist Charlie Kirk. News Nation's Brian Enton says one of the early witnesses is a police officer who used to work for Utah Valley University.
1: One of the things that has shocked me the most with this police officer on the stand is the way he has described how it seems in many ways the university was not prepared from a security perspective for the Charlie Kirk event. They only had 6 officers on staff. They didn't call in any outside agencies. And he basically said they didn't even have a plan ahead of time. He says the campus police department didn't have a drone and that there were no officers that were scoping out the roof area or any of the walkways around that amphitheater.
0: Tyler Robinson charged with aggravated murder and Kirk shooting death in Utah last year. The Trump administration considering a shift to U.S. retirement system, much like Australia's. The program requires companies to contribute 12% of their workers' pay into a retirement plan. The president said the administration would discuss the plan with Congress to see whether it can be launched for working adults in the U.S. Indirect peace talks between the U.S. and Iran won't happen until after Iran's late Supreme Leader Ali Khamenei's days-long funeral. News Nation's Robert Sherman has the latest.
2: We don't have a next round of negotiations on the books yet. That will take place sometime after these funeral services wrap up in Iran. And you have seen the scenes coming out of Tehran today in which large crowds have gathered there in Tehran. It's also gathered a large number of world leaders, countries such as Russia, China, but other countries as well, such as Saudi Arabia, Qatar, have also sent delegations there.
0: Speaking to reporters in the Oval Office today, Trump said, "We're either going to make a deal or we're going to finish the job." Extreme heat that's been gripping half of the nation being blamed for at least 25 deaths. Over 150 million Americans across the eastern U.S. were subjected to record-setting heat on the 4th of July, with heat alerts issued from the Midwest to the Deep South and to the Northeast. National Guard members in Washington, D.C. were seen helping heat victims attending the America 250 festivities. How about this? A Mesa firefighter getting national attention after an unexpected moment during a medical call at a senior living community. Firefighter Derek Anderson noticed a piano. He sat down to play. Residents gathered around as music brought smiles, even a few tears. A resident's video has now passed 1 million views online. Anderson's mother says he never took lessons and taught himself to play. From Christian News Radio Network, I'm Jim Miller. To hear this and other reports on demand, visit ChristianNewsRadio.org.

0: From Christian News Radio Network, I'm Jim Miller. Well, the USA's round of 16 match against Belgium hours away. Stars and Stripes looking to advance to the World Cup's quarterfinals for the first time since 2002. Kickoff set for 8 o'clock Eastern in Seattle. Meanwhile, Portugal taking on Spain in Dallas. Prosecutors presenting their case against Tyler Robinson, the man accused of killing conservative activist Charlie Kirk. News Nation's Brian Enton says one of the early witnesses is a police officer who used to work for Utah Valley University.
1: One of the things that has shocked me the most with this police officer on the stand is the way he has described how it seems in many ways the university was not prepared from a security perspective for the Charlie Kirk event. They only had 6 officers on staff. They didn't call in any outside agencies. And he basically said they didn't even have a plan ahead of time. He says the campus police department didn't have a drone and that there were no officers that were scoping out the roof area or any of the walkways around that amphitheater.
0: Tyler Robinson charged with aggravated murder and Kirk's shooting death in Utah last year. The Trump administration considering a shift to U.S. retirement system, much like Australia's. The program requires companies to contribute 12% of their workers' pay into a retirement plan. The president said the administration would discuss the plan with Congress to see whether it can be launched for working adults in the U.S. Indirect peace talks between the U.S. and Iran won't happen until after Iran's late Supreme Leader Ali Khamenei's days-long funeral. News Nation's Robert Sherman has the latest.
2: We don't have a next round of negotiations on the books yet. That will take place sometime after these funeral services wrap up in Iran. And you have seen the scenes coming out of Tehran today in which large crowds have gathered there in Tehran. It's also gathered a large number of world leaders, countries such as Russia, China, but other countries as well, such as Saudi Arabia, Qatar, have also sent delegations there.
0: Speaking to reporters in the Oval Office today, Trump said, "We're either going to make a deal or we're going to finish the job." Extreme heat that's been gripping half of the nation being blamed for at least 25 deaths. Over 150 million Americans across the eastern U.S. were subjected to record-setting heat on the 4th of July, with heat alerts issued from the Midwest to the Deep South and to the Northeast. National Guard members in Washington, D.C. were seen helping heat victims attending the America 250 festivities. How about this? A Mesa firefighter getting national attention after an unexpected moment during a medical call at a senior living community. Firefighter Derek Anderson noticed a piano. He sat down to play. Residents gathered around as music brought smiles, even a few tears. A resident's video has now passed 1 million views online. Anderson's mother says he never took lessons and taught himself to play. From Christian News Radio Network, I'm Jim Miller. To hear this and other reports on demand, visit ChristianNewsRadio.org.

0: From Christian News Radio Network, I'm Jim Miller. Well, the USA's round of 16 match against Belgium hours away. Stars and Stripes looking to advance to the World Cup's quarterfinals for the first time since 2002. Kickoff set for 8 o'clock Eastern in Seattle. Meanwhile, Portugal taking on Spain in Dallas. Prosecutors presenting their case against Tyler Robinson, the man accused of killing conservative activist Charlie Kirk. News Nation's Brian Enton says one of the early witnesses is a police officer who used to work for Utah Valley University.
1: One of the things that has shocked me the most with this police officer on the stand is the way he has described how it seems in many ways the university was not prepared from a security perspective for the Charlie Kirk event. They only had 6 officers on staff. They didn't call in any outside agencies. And he basically said they didn't even have a plan ahead of time. He says the campus police department didn't have a drone and that there were no officers that were scoping out the roof area or any of the walkways around that amphitheater.
0: Tyler Robinson charged with aggravated murder and Kirk shooting death in Utah last year. The Trump administration considering a shift to U.S. retirement system, much like Australia's. The program requires companies to contribute 12% of their workers' pay into a retirement plan. The president said the administration would discuss the plan with Congress to see whether it can be launched for working adults in the U.S. Indirect peace talks between the U.S. and Iran won't happen until after Iran's late Supreme Leader Ali Khamenei's days-long funeral. News Nation's Robert Sherman has the latest.
2: We don't have a next round of negotiations on the books yet. That will take place sometime after these funeral services wrap up in Iran. And you have seen the scenes coming out of Tehran today in which large crowds have gathered there in Tehran. It's also gathered a large number of world leaders, countries such as Russia, China, but other countries as well, such as Saudi Arabia, Qatar, have also sent delegations there.
0: Speaking to reporters in the Oval Office today, Trump said, "We're either going to make a deal or we're going to finish the job." Extreme heat that's been gripping half of the nation being blamed for at least 25 deaths. Over 150 million Americans across the eastern U.S. were subjected to record-setting heat on the 4th of July, with heat alerts issued from the Midwest to the Deep South and to the Northeast. National Guard members in Washington, D.C. were seen helping heat victims attending the America 250 festivities. How about this? A base of firefighters getting national attention after an unexpected moment during a medical call at a senior living community. Firefighter Derek Anderson noticed a piano. He sat down to play. Residents gathered around as music brought smiles, even a few tears. A resident's video has now passed 1 million views online. Anderson's mother says he never took lessons and taught himself to play. From Christian News Radio Network, I'm Jim Miller. To hear this and other reports on demand, visit ChristianNewsRadio.org.

0: From the Christian News Radio Network, I'm Jim Miller. A judge in the evidentiary hearing against Charlie Kirk's accused killer viewing never-before-seen video of Tyler Robinson. Prosecutors showing the judge security footage from the Utah Valley University campus they say shows Robinson before and after his alleged shooting of Kirk last September. The judge will decide if there's enough evidence against Robinson to proceed to trial. Kirk's widow, Erica, and his parents are once again inside the courtroom. A New York City high-rise that was evacuated this morning after several floors began to cave in remains unstable. That, according to the city, News Nation's Marcus Espinosa reports on new video showing the damage inside.
1: That building was evacuated when a 911 call came in just before 8 a.m. for bricks falling from the building. That turned out not to be the case, but what did turn out to be the case was the fact that from that video that I obtained exclusively that showed two steel beams buckling, collapsing there, causing the 21st floor to fall in halfway into itself. That caused the evacuation.
0: No injuries have been reported. Maine Democrat Senate candidate Graham Plattner is losing his staunchest supporter as calls grow for him to end his campaign after a sexual assault allegation. In a report by Politico, Plattner's biggest backer, Vermont Senator Bernie Sanders, has now joined Democrats asking Plattner to drop out of the race. The misery rolls on today for millions in the Mid-Atlantic and New England regions as they face another flash flood threat. A weather system stretching from Ohio to parts of Virginia set to produce more rain, with the heaviest expected over an area around southern Pennsylvania. It comes after the weather threat overwhelmed the Northeast on Monday. A high-stakes NATO summit taking place right now in Turkey as President Trump attends with a majority priority for our allies, News Nation's Hannah Brandt.
2: He wants to push NATO allies to meet their defense spending commitments, that 5% of GDP they promised to spend on defense at last year's summit. A senior U.S. official says this is NATO 3.0, saying we're seeing a shift in the alliance from what they believe is dependency on the U.S. to one of more balanced burden sharing and self-reliance.
0: Earlier today, NATO showcased military projects worth billions of dollars to improve self-defense across Europe. Iran appears to once again be challenging the current ceasefire after it attacked cargo ships in the Strait of Hormuz. The UK Navy confirmed the attacks, and several reports say three ships hit over the past 24 hours. President Trump is in Turkey for the NATO summit and has not commented on the reports. World Cup soccer action today. Down by two, Argentina came back to defeat Egypt of 3-2. From Christian News Radio Network, I'm Jim Miller. To hear this and other reports on demand, visit ChristianNewsRadio.org.

0: From the Christian News Radio Network, I'm Jim Miller. A judge in the evidentiary hearing against Charlie Kirk's accused killer, viewing never-before-seen video of Tyler Robinson. Prosecutors showing the judge security footage from the Utah Valley University campus, they say shows Robinson before and after his alleged shooting of Kirk last September. The judge will decide if there's enough evidence against Robinson to proceed to trial. Kirk's widow, Erica, and his parents are once again inside the courtroom. A New York City high-rise that was evacuated this morning after several floors began to cave in remains unstable. That, according to the city, News Nation's Marcus Espinosa reports on new video showing the damage inside.
1: That building was evacuated when a 911 call came in just before 8 a.m. for bricks falling from the building. That turned out not to be the case, but what did turn out to be the case was the fact that from that video that I obtained exclusively that showed two steel beams buckling, collapsing there, causing the 21st floor to fall in halfway into itself. That caused the evacuation.
0: No injuries have been reported. Maine Democrat Senate candidate Graham Plattner is losing his staunchest supporter as calls grow for him to end his campaign after a sexual assault allegation. In a report by Politico, Plattner's biggest backer, Vermont Senator Bernie Sanders, has now joined Democrats asking Plattner to drop out of the race. The misery rolls on today for millions in the Mid-Atlantic and New England regions as they face another flash flood threat. A weather system stretching from Ohio to parts of Virginia set to produce more rain, with the heaviest expected over an area around southern Pennsylvania. It comes after the weather threat overwhelmed the Northeast on Monday. A high-stakes NATO summit taking place right now in Turkey as President Trump attends with a majority priority for our allies, News Nation's Hannah Brandt.
2: He wants to push NATO allies to meet their defense spending commitments, that 5% of GDP they promised to spend on defense at last year's summit. A senior U.S. official says this is NATO 3.0, saying we're seeing a shift in the alliance from what they believe is dependency on the U.S. to one of more balanced burden sharing and self-reliance.
0: Earlier today, NATO showcased military projects worth billions of dollars to improve self-defense across Europe. Iran appears to once again be challenging the current ceasefire after it attacked cargo ships in the Strait of Hormuz. The UK Navy confirmed the attacks, and several reports say three ships hit over the past 24 hours. President Trump is in Turkey for the NATO summit and has not commented on the reports. World Cup soccer action today. Down by two, Argentina came back to defeat Egypt of 3-2. From Christian News Radio Network, I'm Jill Miller. To hear this and other reports on demand, visit ChristianNewsRadio.org.

0: From the Christian News Radio Network, I'm Jim Miller. The judge in the evidentiary hearing against Charlie Kirk's accused killer, viewing never-before-seen video of Tyler Robinson, prosecutors showing the judge security footage from the Utah Valley University campus, they say shows Robinson before and after his alleged shooting of Kirk last September. The judge will decide if there's enough evidence against Robinson to proceed to trial. Kirk's widow, Erica, and his parents are once again inside the courtroom. A New York City high-rise that was evacuated this morning after several floors began to cave in remains unstable. That, according to the city, News Nation's Marcus Espinosa reports on new video showing the damage inside.
1: That building was evacuated when a 911 call came in just before 8 a.m. for bricks falling from the building. That turned out not to be the case, but what did turn out to be the case was the fact that from that video that I obtained exclusively that showed two steel beams buckling, collapsing there, causing the 21st floor to fall in halfway into itself. That caused the evacuation.
0: No injuries have been reported. Maine Democrat Senate candidate Graham Plattner is losing his staunchest supporter as calls grow for him to end his campaign after a sexual assault allegation. In a report by Politico, Plattner's biggest backer, Vermont Senator Bernie Sanders, has now joined Democrats asking Plattner to drop out of the race. The misery rolls on today for millions in the Mid-Atlantic and New England regions as they face another flash flood threat. A weather system stretching from Ohio to parts of Virginia set to produce more rain, with the heaviest expected over an area around southern Pennsylvania. It comes after the weather threat overwhelmed the Northeast on Monday. A high-stakes NATO summit taking place right now in Turkey as President Trump attends with a majority priority for our allies, News Nation's Hannah Brandt.
2: He wants to push NATO allies to meet their defense spending commitments, that 5% of GDP they promised to spend on defense at last year's summit. A senior U.S. official says this is NATO 3.0, saying we're seeing a shift in the alliance from what they believe is dependency on the U.S. to one of more balanced burden sharing and self-reliance.
0: Earlier today, NATO showcased military projects worth billions of dollars to improve self-defense across Europe. Iran appears to once again be challenging the current ceasefire after it attacked cargo ships in the Strait of Hormuz. The UK Navy confirmed the attacks, and several reports say three ships hit over the past 24 hours. President Trump is in Turkey for the NATO summit and has not commented on the reports. World Cup soccer action today. Down by two, Argentina came back to defeat Egypt of 3-2. From Christian News Radio Network, I'm Jill Miller. To hear this and other reports on demand, visit ChristianNewsRadio.org.

0: From the Christian News Radio Network, I'm Jim Miller. A judge in the evidentiary hearing against Charlie Kirk's accused killer, viewing never-before-seen video of Tyler Robinson. Prosecutors showing the judge security footage from the Utah Valley University campus, they say shows Robinson before and after his alleged shooting of Kirk last September. The judge will decide if there's enough evidence against Robinson to proceed to trial. Kirk's widow, Erica, and his parents are once again inside the courtroom. A New York City high-rise that was evacuated this morning after several floors began to cave in remains unstable. That, according to the city, News Nation's Marcus Espinosa reports on new video showing the damage inside.
1: That building was evacuated when a 911 call came in just before 8 a.m. for bricks falling from the building. That turned out not to be the case, but what did turn out to be the case was the fact that from that video that I obtained exclusively that showed two steel beams buckling, collapsing there, causing the 21st floor to fall in halfway into itself. That caused the evacuation.
0: No injuries have been reported. Maine Democrat Senate candidate Graham Plattner is losing his staunchest supporter as calls grow for him to end his campaign after a sexual assault allegation. In a report by Politico, Plattner's biggest backer, Vermont Senator Bernie Sanders, has now joined Democrats asking Plattner to drop out of the race. The misery rolls on today for millions in the Mid-Atlantic and New England regions as they face another flash flood threat. A weather system stretching from Ohio to parts of Virginia set to produce more rain, with the heaviest expected over an area around southern Pennsylvania. It comes after the weather threat overwhelmed the Northeast on Monday. A high-stakes NATO summit taking place right now in Turkey as President Trump attends with a majority priority for our allies. News Nation's Hannah Brand.
2: He wants to push NATO allies to meet their defense spending commitments, that 5% of GDP they promised to spend on defense at last year's summit. A senior U.S. official says this is NATO 3.0, saying we're seeing a shift in the alliance from what they believe is dependency on the U.S. to one of more balanced burden sharing and self-reliance.
0: Earlier today, NATO showcased military projects worth billions of dollars to improve self-defense across Europe. Iran appears to once again be challenging the current ceasefire after it attacked cargo ships in the Strait of Hormuz. The UK Navy confirmed the attacks, and several reports say three ships hit over the past 24 hours. President Trump is in Turkey for the NATO summit and has not commented on the reports. World Cup soccer action today. Down by two, Argentina came back to defeat Egypt of 3-2. From Christian News Radio Network, I'm Jim Miller. To hear this and other reports on demand, visit ChristianNewsRadio.org.

Then we went back to the house where we used to live.

While the tears ran down my face, I tried to tell my little boy. I said, son, thanks to Calvin,

0: From the Christian News Radio Network, I'm Jim Miller. A judge in the evidentiary hearing against Charlie Kirk's accused killer, viewing never-before-seen video of Tyler Robinson, prosecutors showing the judge security footage from the Utah Valley University campus, they say shows Robinson before and after his alleged shooting of Kirk last September. The judge will decide if there's enough evidence against Robinson to proceed to trial. Kirk's widow, Erica, and his parents are once again inside the courtroom. A New York City high-rise that was evacuated this morning after several floors began to cave in remains unstable. That, according to the city, News Nation's Marcus Espinosa reports on new video showing the damage inside.
1: That building was evacuated when a 911 call came in just before 8 a.m. for bricks falling from the building. That turned out not to be the case, but what did turn out to be the case was the fact that from that video that I obtained exclusively that showed two steel beams buckling, collapsing there, causing the 21st floor to fall in halfway into itself. That caused the evacuation.
0: No injuries have been reported. Maine Democrat Senate candidate Graham Plattner is losing his staunchest supporter as calls grow for him to end his campaign after a sexual assault allegation. In a report by Politico, Plattner's biggest backer, Vermont Senator Bernie Sanders, has now joined Democrats asking Plattner to drop out of the race. The misery rolls on today for millions of the Mid-Atlantic and New England regions as they face another flash flood threat. A weather system stretching from Ohio to parts of Virginia set to produce more rain, with the heaviest expected over an area around southern Pennsylvania. It comes after the weather threat overwhelmed the Northeast on Monday. A high-stakes NATO summit taking place right now in Turkey as President Trump attends with a majority priority for our allies, News Nation's Hannah Brandt.
2: He wants to push NATO allies to meet their defense spending commitments, that 5% of GDP they promised to spend on defense at last year's summit. A senior U.S. official says this is NATO 3.0, saying we're seeing a shift in the alliance from what they believe is dependency on the U.S. to one of more balanced burden sharing and self-reliance.
0: Earlier today, NATO showcased military projects worth billions of dollars to improve self-defense across Europe. Iran appears to once again be challenging the current ceasefire after it attacked cargo ships in the Strait of Hormuz. The UK Navy confirmed the attacks, and several reports say three ships hit over the past 24 hours. President Trump is in Turkey for the NATO summit and has not commented on the reports. World Cup soccer action today. Down by two, Argentina came back to defeat Egypt of 3-2. From Christian News Radio Network, I'm Jill Miller. To hear this and other reports on demand, visit ChristianNewsRadio.org.

0: From the Christian News Radio Network, I'm Jim Miller. The judge in the evidentiary hearing against Charlie Kirk's accused killer, viewing never-before-seen video of Tyler Robinson, prosecutors showing the judge security footage from the Utah Valley University campus, they say shows Robinson before and after his alleged shooting of Kirk last September. The judge will decide if there's enough evidence against Robinson to proceed to trial. Kirk's widow, Erica, and his parents are once again inside the courtroom. A New York City high-rise that was evacuated this morning after several floors began to cave in remains unstable. That, according to the city, News Nation's Marcus Espinosa reports on new video showing the damage inside.
1: That building was evacuated when a 911 call came in just before 8 a.m. for bricks falling from the building. That turned out not to be the case, but what did turn out to be the case was the fact that from that video that I obtained exclusively that showed two steel beams buckling, collapsing there, causing the 21st floor to fall in halfway into itself. That caused the evacuation.
0: No injuries have been reported. Maine Democrat Senate candidate Graham Plattner is losing his staunchest supporter as calls grow for him to end his campaign after a sexual assault allegation. In a report by Politico, Plattner's biggest backer, Vermont Senator Bernie Sanders, has now joined Democrats asking Plattner to drop out of the race. The misery rolls on today for millions in the Mid-Atlantic and New England regions as they face another flash flood threat. A weather system stretching from Ohio to parts of Virginia set to produce more rain, with the heaviest expected over an area around southern Pennsylvania. It comes after the weather threat overwhelmed the Northeast on Monday. A high-stakes NATO summit taking place right now in Turkey as President Trump attends with a majority priority for our allies. News Nation's Hannah Brandt.
2: He wants to push NATO allies to meet their defense spending commitments, that 5% of GDP they promised to spend on defense at last year's summit. A senior U.S. official says this is NATO 3.0, saying we're seeing a shift in the alliance from what they believe is dependency on the U.S. to one of more balanced burden sharing and self-reliance.
0: Earlier today, NATO showcased military projects worth billions of dollars to improve self-defense across Europe. Iran appears to once again be challenging the current ceasefire after it attacked cargo ships in the Strait of Hormuz. The UK Navy confirmed the attacks, and several reports say three ships hit over the past 24 hours. President Trump is in Turkey for the NATO summit and has not commented on the reports. World Cup soccer action today. Down by two, Argentina came back to defeat Egypt of 3-2. From Christian News Radio Network, I'm Jill Miller. To hear this and other reports on demand, visit ChristianNewsRadio.org.

0: From the Christian News Radio Network, I'm Jim Miller. A judge in the evidentiary hearing against Charlie Kirk's accused killer, viewing never-before-seen video of Tyler Robinson. Prosecutors showing the judge security footage from the Utah Valley University campus, they say shows Robinson before and after his alleged shooting of Kirk last September. The judge will decide if there's enough evidence against Robinson to proceed to trial. Kirk's widow, Erica, and his parents are once again inside the courtroom. A New York City high-rise that was evacuated this morning after several floors began to cave in remains unstable. That, according to the city, News Nation's Marcus Espinosa reports on new video showing the damage inside.
1: That building was evacuated when a 911 call came in just before 8 a.m. for bricks falling from the building. That turned out not to be the case, but what did turn out to be the case was the fact that from that video that I obtained exclusively that showed two steel beams buckling, collapsing there, causing the 21st floor to fall in halfway into itself. That caused the evacuation.
0: No injuries have been reported. Maine Democrat Senate candidate Graham Plattner is losing his staunchest supporter as calls grow for him to end his campaign after a sexual assault allegation. In a report by Politico, Plattner's biggest backer, Vermont Senator Bernie Sanders, has now joined Democrats asking Plattner to drop out of the race. The misery rolls on today for millions in the Mid-Atlantic and New England regions as they face another flash flood threat. A weather system stretching from Ohio to parts of Virginia set to produce more rain, with the heaviest expected over an area around southern Pennsylvania. It comes after the weather threat overwhelmed the Northeast on Monday. A high-stakes NATO summit taking place right now in Turkey as President Trump attends with a majority priority for our allies, News Nation's Hannah Brandt.
2: He wants to push NATO allies to meet their defense spending commitments, that 5% of GDP they promised to spend on defense at last year's summit. A senior U.S. official says this is NATO 3.0, saying we're seeing a shift in the alliance from what they believe is dependency on the U.S. to one of more balanced burden sharing and self-reliance.
0: Earlier today, NATO showcased military projects worth billions of dollars to improve self-defense across Europe. Iran appears to once again be challenging the current ceasefire after it attacked cargo ships in the Strait of Hormuz. The UK Navy confirmed the attacks, and several reports say three ships hit over the past 24 hours. President Trump is in Turkey for the NATO summit and has not commented on the reports. World Cup soccer action today. Down by two, Argentina came back to defeat Egypt of 3-2. From Christian News Radio Network, I'm Joe Miller. To hear this and other reports on demand, visit ChristianNewsRadio.org.

0: From the Christian News Radio Network, I'm Jim Miller. A judge in the evidentiary hearing against Charlie Kirk's accused killer viewing never-before-seen video of Tyler Robinson. Prosecutors showing the judge security footage from the Utah Valley University campus. They say shows Robinson before and after his alleged shooting of Kirk last September. The judge will decide if there's enough evidence against Robinson to proceed to trial. Kirk's widow, Erica, and his parents are once again inside the courtroom. A New York City high-rise that was evacuated this morning after several floors began to cave in remains unstable. That, according to the city, News Nation's Marcus Espinosa reports on new video showing the damage inside.
1: That building was evacuated when a 911 call came in just before 8 a.m. for bricks falling from the building. That turned out not to be the case, but what did turn out to be the case was the fact that from that video that I obtained exclusively that showed two steel beams buckling, collapsing there, causing the 21st floor to fall in halfway into itself. That caused the evacuation.
0: No injuries have been reported. Maine Democrat Senate candidate Graham Plattner is losing his staunchest supporter as calls grow for him to end his campaign after a sexual assault allegation. In a report by Politico, Plattner's biggest backer, Vermont Senator Bernie Sanders, has now joined Democrats asking Plattner to drop out of the race. The misery rolls on today for millions in the Mid-Atlantic and New England regions as they face another flash flood threat. A weather system stretching from Ohio to parts of Virginia set to produce more rain, with the heaviest expected over an area around southern Pennsylvania. It comes after the weather threat overwhelmed the Northeast on Monday. A high-stakes NATO summit taking place right now in Turkey as President Trump attends with a majority priority for our allies, News Nation's Hannah Brandt.
2: He wants to push NATO allies to meet their defense spending commitments, that 5% of GDP they promised to spend on defense at last year's summit. A senior U.S. official says this is NATO 3.0, saying we're seeing a shift in the alliance from what they believe is dependency on the U.S. to one of more balanced burden sharing and self-reliance.
0: Earlier today, NATO showcased military projects worth billions of dollars to improve self-defense across Europe. Iran appears to once again be challenging the current ceasefire after it attacked cargo ships in the Strait of Hormuz. The UK Navy confirmed the attacks, and several reports say three ships hit over the past 24 hours. President Trump is in Turkey for the NATO summit and has not commented on the reports. World Cup soccer action today. Down by two, Argentina came back to defeat Egypt of 3-2. From Christian News Radio Network, I'm Jim Miller. To hear this and other reports on demand, visit ChristianNewsRadio.org.

0: From the Christian News Radio Network, I'm Jim Miller. A judge in the evidentiary hearing against Charlie Kirk's accused killer viewing never-before-seen video of Tyler Robinson. Prosecutors showing the judge security footage from the Utah Valley University campus they say shows Robinson before and after his alleged shooting of Kirk last September. The judge will decide if there's enough evidence against Robinson to proceed to trial. Kirk's widow, Erica, and his parents are once again inside the courtroom. A New York City high-rise that was evacuated this morning after several floors began to cave in remains unstable. That, according to the city, News Nation's Marcus Espinosa reports on new video showing the damage inside.
1: That building was evacuated when a 911 call came in just before 8 a.m. for bricks falling from the building. That turned out not to be the case, but what did turn out to be the case was the fact that from that video that I obtained exclusively that showed two steel beams buckling, collapsing there, causing the 21st floor to fall in halfway into itself. That caused the evacuation.
0: No injuries have been reported. Maine Democrat Senate candidate Graham Plattner is losing his staunchest supporter as calls grow for him to end his campaign after a sexual assault allegation. In a report by Politico, Plattner's biggest backer, Vermont Senator Bernie Sanders, has now joined Democrats asking Plattner to drop out of the race. The misery rolls on today for millions in the Mid-Atlantic and New England regions as they face another flash flood threat. A weather system stretching from Ohio to parts of Virginia set to produce more rain, with the heaviest expected over an area around southern Pennsylvania. It comes after the weather threat overwhelmed the Northeast on Monday. A high-stakes NATO summit taking place right now in Turkey as President Trump attends with a majority priority for our allies, News Nation's Hannah Brandt.
2: He wants to push NATO allies to meet their defense spending commitments, that 5% of GDP they promised to spend on defense at last year's summit. A senior U.S. official says this is NATO 3.0, saying we're seeing a shift in the alliance from what they believe is dependency on the U.S. to one of more balanced burden sharing and self-reliance.
0: Earlier today, NATO showcased military projects worth billions of dollars to improve self-defense across Europe. Iran appears to once again be challenging the current ceasefire after it attacked cargo ships in the Strait of Hormuz. The UK Navy confirmed the attacks, and several reports say three ships hit over the past 24 hours. President Trump is in Turkey for the NATO summit and has not commented on the reports. World Cup soccer action today. Down by two, Argentina came back to defeat Egypt of 3-2. From Christian News Radio Network, I'm Jim Miller. To hear this and other reports on demand, visit ChristianNewsRadio.org.

0: From the Christian News Radio Network, I'm Jim Miller. A judge in the evidentiary hearing against Charlie Kirk's accused killer, viewing never-before-seen video of Tyler Robinson, prosecutors showing the judge security footage from the Utah Valley University campus, they say shows Robinson before and after his alleged shooting of Kirk last September. The judge will decide if there's enough evidence against Robinson to proceed to trial. Kirk's widow, Erica, and his parents are once again inside the courtroom. A New York City high-rise that was evacuated this morning after several floors began to cave in remains unstable. That, according to the city, News Nation's Marcus Espinosa reports on new video showing the damage inside.
1: That building was evacuated when a 911 call came in just before 8 a.m. for bricks falling from the building. That turned out not to be the case, but what did turn out to be the case was the fact that from that video that I obtained exclusively that showed two steel beams buckling, collapsing there, causing the 21st floor to fall in halfway into itself. That caused the evacuation.
0: No injuries have been reported. Maine Democrat Senate candidate Graham Plattner is losing his staunchest supporter as calls grow for him to end his campaign after a sexual assault allegation. In a report by Politico, Plattner's biggest backer, Vermont Senator Bernie Sanders, has now joined Democrats asking Plattner to drop out of the race. The misery rolls on today for millions in the Mid-Atlantic and New England regions as they face another flash flood threat. A weather system stretching from Ohio to parts of Virginia set to produce more rain, with the heaviest expected over an area around southern Pennsylvania. It comes after the weather threat overwhelmed the Northeast on Monday. A high-stakes NATO summit taking place right now in Turkey as President Trump attends with a majority priority for our allies, News Nation's Hannah Brandt.
2: He wants to push NATO allies to meet their defense spending commitments, that 5% of GDP they promised to spend on defense at last year's summit. A senior U.S. official says this is NATO 3.0, saying we're seeing a shift in the alliance from what they believe is dependency on the U.S. to one of more balanced burden sharing and self-reliance.
0: Earlier today, NATO showcased military projects worth billions of dollars to improve self-defense across Europe. Iran appears to once again be challenging the current ceasefire after it attacked cargo ships in the Strait of Hormuz. The UK Navy confirmed the attacks, and several reports say three ships hit over the past 24 hours. President Trump is in Turkey for the NATO summit and has not commented on the reports. World Cup soccer action today. Down by two, Argentina came back to defeat Egypt of 3-2. From Christian News Radio Network, I'm Jim Miller. To hear this and other reports on demand, visit ChristianNewsRadio.org.

The lunch bucket wasn't unusual. There must have been millions of them like it back in the 1940s. My dad bought it after he started working at the International Harvester truck engine factory at Indianapolis during World War II. It was rectangular with a humped back top half that swung open to reveal the thermos bottle nestled in the top. A metal handle was attached to the top by loops of wire that loosely slid into the handle, allowing it to lie flat on the top when it wasn't being carried. When it was carried, they provided a tinkling, jangling, marching cadence. The lunch bucket had originally been black, with green plaid bands encircling it near each end. They gave it the air of a nice piece of luggage of that era, with reinforcing straps around it. When it started to get scratched and looking old after a few years, Dad gave it a fresh coat of paint at the factory where he worked. They must have painted a lot of things gray at that factory. Each time that it got a new paint job, it was gray. And I wouldn't have noticed if the lunch bucket had been resprayed, except for the distinctive odor of fresh paint. The paint smell never completely left the interior of the lunch bucket. I guess it was because it was closed most of the time. The odor accumulated and sprang out to assault the nose each time it was opened. No, it wasn't unusual. But to me as a small boy, the lunchbox was special. From the time I could walk until I became old enough to no longer treasure such moments, I would meet him at the door when he came home. 5 days a week, I would pop open the latch on the lunch bucket and swing over the humped back top to see what morsels Daddy may have saved for me from his lunch. Sometimes it was a bit of cheese and a cracker, other times an apple. Often there would be candy circus peanuts. They were his favorite candy, it seemed, since they were the only candy he ever ate. It wasn't until years later that I learned that his choice of the soft, spongy candy was dictated by his false teeth. To this day, when I eat candy circus peanuts, they taste strange to me because the pungent aroma of locker room gray is missing. As I grew up through my teenage years, I seldom took note of the old lunch bucket, except from time to time when I detected the smell of fresh paint drifting from the corner of the kitchen where it rested and realized that it had received a new coat. My first Christmas as a married man came when I was 22 years old. Darlene, my bride of 2 months, gave me an electric drill, the first power tool in our new household. We were at my folks' home exchanging gifts on Christmas Eve, and I was proudly showing my drill to Dad and mentioned that I would need to buy a toolbox to hold it and drill bits. A thoughtful look crossed his face, and he excused himself from the room and headed down the basement stairs. In a minute he returned, with a shop towel in one hand and the freshly polished old lunch bucket in the other. It had resided in the basement since his retirement from the factory. As I took it from him and popped the latch, the faint yet unmistakable odor of locker room gray drifted up to my nostrils as I drifted back in memory. I peered into the old lunch bucket, subconsciously expecting to find a cracker or some candy circus peanuts. For over 40 years, the drill and bits have occupied the old lunch bucket, where for 28 years, sandwiches, coffee, and candy were carried. The lunch bucket doesn't get a fresh coat of paint anymore, although it has needed one for a long time. It has a quieter life now, and isn't called upon daily as it once was, but it performs a much more valuable service than just storing a drill now that Dad is gone. You see, it isn't just a toolbox. It's a time machine. Each time I have a drilling job to do around the house, the faint aroma of locker room gray transforms me for a moment into the little boy at his daddy's knee, rummaging for candy peanuts. Thanks, Dad. Thanks for the Christmas present. And thanks for the memories.

They were digging up holes with their very own sin. Oh, it's gonna be the grave the devil puts them in.

0: From the Christian News Radio Network, I'm Jim Miller. The judge in the evidentiary hearing against Charlie Kirk's accused killer, viewing never-before-seen video of Tyler Robinson, prosecutors showing the judge security footage from the Utah Valley University campus, they say shows Robinson before and after his alleged shooting of Kirk last September. The judge will decide if there's enough evidence against Robinson to proceed to trial. Kirk's widow, Erica, and his parents are once again inside the courtroom. A New York City high-rise that was evacuated this morning after several floors began to cave in remains unstable. That, according to the city, News Nation's Marcus Espinosa reports on new video showing the damage inside.
1: That building was evacuated when a 911 call came in just before 8 a.m. for bricks falling from the building. That turned out not to be the case, but what did turn out to be the case was the fact that from that video that I obtained exclusively that showed two steel beams buckling, collapsing there, causing the 21st floor to fall in halfway into itself. That caused the evacuation.
0: No injuries have been reported. Maine Democrat Senate candidate Graham Plattner is losing his staunchest supporter as calls grow for him to end his campaign after a sexual assault allegation. In a report by Politico, Plattner's biggest backer, Vermont Senator Bernie Sanders, has now joined Democrats asking Plattner to drop out of the race. The misery rolls on today for millions in the Mid-Atlantic and New England regions as they face another flash flood threat. A weather system stretching from Ohio to parts of Virginia set to produce more rain, with the heaviest expected over an area around southern Pennsylvania. It comes after the weather threat overwhelmed the Northeast on Monday. A high-stakes NATO summit taking place right now in Turkey as President Trump attends with a majority priority for our allies, News Nation's Hannah Brandt.
2: He wants to push NATO allies to meet their defense spending commitments, that 5% of GDP they promised to spend on defense at last year's summit. A senior U.S. official says this is NATO 3.0, saying we're seeing a shift in the alliance from what they believe is dependency on the U.S. to one of more balanced burden sharing and self-reliance.
0: Earlier today, NATO showcased military projects worth billions of dollars to improve self-defense across Europe. Iran appears to once again be challenging the current ceasefire after it attacked cargo ships in the Strait of Hormuz. The UK Navy confirmed the attacks, and several reports say three ships hit over the past 24 hours. President Trump is in Turkey for the NATO summit and has not commented on the reports. World Cup soccer action today. Down by 2, Argentina came back to defeat Egypt of 3-2. From Christian News Radio Network, I'm Jim Miller. To hear this and other reports on demand, visit ChristianNewsRadio.org.

0: From the Christian News Radio Network, I'm Jim Miller. A judge in the evidentiary hearing against Charlie Kirk's accused killer viewing never-before-seen video of Tyler Robinson. Prosecutors showing the judge security footage from the Utah Valley University campus they say shows Robinson before and after his alleged shooting of Kirk last September. The judge will decide if there's enough evidence against Robinson to proceed to trial. Kirk's widow, Erica, and his parents are once again inside the courtroom. A New York City high-rise that was evacuated this morning after several floors began to cave in remains unstable. That, according to the city, News Nation's Marcus Espinosa reports on new video showing the damage inside.
1: That building was evacuated when a 911 call came in just before 8 a.m. for bricks falling from the building. That turned out not to be the case, but what did turn out to be the case was the fact that from that video that I obtained exclusively that showed two steel beams buckling, collapsing there, causing the 21st floor to fall in halfway into itself. That caused the evacuation.
0: No injuries have been reported. Maine Democrat Senate candidate Graham Plattner is losing his staunchest supporter as calls grow for him to end his campaign after a sexual assault allegation. In a report by Politico, Plattner's biggest backer, Vermont Senator Bernie Sanders, has now joined Democrats asking Plattner to drop out of the race. The misery rolls on today for millions of the Mid-Atlantic and New England regions as they face another flash flood threat. A weather system stretching from Ohio to parts of Virginia set to produce more rain, with the heaviest expected over an area around southern Pennsylvania. It comes after the weather threat overwhelmed the Northeast on Monday. A high-stakes NATO summit taking place right now in Turkey as President Trump attends with a majority priority for our allies. News Nation's Hannah Brand.
2: He wants to push NATO allies to meet their defense spending commitments, that 5% of GDP they promised to spend on defense at last year's summit. A senior U.S. official says this is NATO 3.0, saying we're seeing a shift in the alliance from what they believe is dependency on the U.S. to one of more balanced burden sharing and self-reliance.
0: Earlier today, NATO showcased military projects worth billions of dollars to improve self-defense across Europe. Iran appears to once again be challenging the current ceasefire after it attacked cargo ships in the Strait of Hormuz. The UK Navy confirmed the attacks, and several reports say three ships hit over the past 24 hours. President Trump is in Turkey for the NATO summit and has not commented on the reports. World Cup soccer action today. Down by two, Argentina came back to defeat Egypt of 3-2. From Christian News Radio Network, I'm Jim Miller. To hear this and other reports on demand, visit ChristianNewsRadio.org.

0: From the Christian News Radio Network, I'm Jim Miller. A judge in the evidentiary hearing against Charlie Kirk's accused killer, viewing never-before-seen video of Tyler Robinson, prosecutors showing the judge security footage from the Utah Valley University campus, they say shows Robinson before and after his alleged shooting of Kirk last September. The judge will decide if there's enough evidence against Robinson to proceed to trial. Kirk's widow, Erica, and his parents are once again inside the courtroom. A New York City high-rise that was evacuated this morning after several floors began to cave in remains unstable. That, according to the city, News Nation's Marcus Espinosa reports on new video showing the damage inside.
1: That building was evacuated when a 911 call came in just before 8 a.m. for bricks falling from the building. That turned out not to be the case, but what did turn out to be the case was the fact that from that video that I obtained exclusively that showed two steel beams buckling, collapsing there, causing the 21st floor to fall in halfway into itself. That caused the evacuation.
0: No injuries have been reported. Maine Democrat Senate candidate Graham Plattner is losing his staunchest supporter as calls grow for him to end his campaign after a sexual assault allegation. In a report by Politico, Plattner's biggest backer, Vermont Senator Bernie Sanders, has now joined Democrats asking Plattner to drop out of the race. The misery rolls on today for millions in the Mid-Atlantic and New England regions as they face another flash flood threat. A weather system stretching from Ohio to parts of Virginia set to produce more rain, with the heaviest expected over an area around southern Pennsylvania. It comes after the weather threat overwhelmed the Northeast on Monday. A high-stakes NATO summit taking place right now in Turkey as President Trump attends with a majority priority for our allies. News Nation's Hannah Brandt.
2: He wants to push NATO allies to meet their defense spending commitments. That 5% of GDP they promised to spend on defense at last year's summit. A senior U.S. official says this is NATO 3.0, saying we're seeing a shift in the alliance from what they believe is dependency on the U.S. to one of more balanced burden sharing and self-reliance.
0: Earlier today, NATO showcased military projects worth billions of dollars to improve self-defense across Europe. Iran appears to once again be challenging the current ceasefire after it attacked cargo ships in the Strait of Hormuz. The UK Navy confirmed the attacks, and several reports say three ships hit over the past 24 hours. President Trump is in Turkey for the NATO summit and has not commented on the reports. World Cup soccer action today. Down by two, Argentina came back to defeat Egypt of 3-2. From Christian News Radio Network, I'm Jill Miller. To hear this and other reports on demand, visit ChristianNewsRadio.org.

back row on an old wooden pew, holding on to my Bible was all that I knew to do. I stood up and said,

am. And my heart began to race, walking down the aisle. I felt a smile upon my face. Kneeling down at the altar, I worshiped

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1: And for years, it went unread. 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

Looking up to heaven, with joy I humbly said, Lord, I wouldn't be here today

0: From the Christian News Radio Network, I'm Jim Miller. A judge in the evidentiary hearing against Charlie Kirk's accused killer viewing never-before-seen video of Tyler Robinson. Prosecutors showing the judge security footage from the Utah Valley University campus they say shows Robinson before and after his alleged shooting of Kirk last September. The judge will decide if there's enough evidence against Robinson to proceed to trial. Kirk's widow, Erica, and his parents are once again inside the courtroom. A New York City high-rise that was evacuated this morning after several floors began to cave in remains unstable. That, according to the city, News Nation's Marcus Espinosa reports on new video showing the damage inside.
1: That building was evacuated when a 911 call came in just before 8 a.m. for bricks falling from the building. That turned out not to be the case, but what did turn out to be the case was the fact that from that video that I obtained exclusively that showed two steel beams buckling, collapsing there, causing the 21st floor to fall in halfway into itself. That caused the evacuation.
0: No injuries have been reported. Maine Democrat Senate candidate Graham Plattner is losing his staunchest supporter as calls grow for him to end his campaign after a sexual assault allegation. In a report by Politico, Plattner's biggest backer, Vermont Senator Bernie Sanders, has now joined Democrats asking Plattner to drop out of the race. The misery rolls on today for millions in the Mid-Atlantic and New England regions as they face another flash flood threat. A weather system stretching from Ohio to parts of Virginia set to produce more rain, with the heaviest expected over an area around southern Pennsylvania. It comes after the weather threat overwhelmed the Northeast on Monday. A high-stakes NATO summit taking place right now in Turkey as President Trump attends with a majority priority for our allies. News Nation's Hannah Brandt.
2: He wants to push NATO allies to meet their defense spending commitments. That 5% of GDP they promised to spend on defense at last year's summit. A senior U.S. official says this is NATO 3.0, saying we're seeing a shift in the alliance from what they believe is dependency on the U.S. to one of more balanced burden sharing and self-reliance.
0: Earlier today, NATO showcased military projects worth billions of dollars to improve self-defense across Europe. Iran appears to once again be challenging the current ceasefire after it attacked cargo ships in the Strait of Hormuz. The UK Navy confirmed the attacks, and several reports say three ships hit over the past 24 hours. President Trump is in Turkey for the NATO summit and has not commented on the reports. World Cup soccer action today. Down by two, Argentina came back to defeat Egypt of 3-2. From Christian News Radio Network, I'm Jim Miller. To hear this and other reports on demand, visit ChristianNewsRadio.org.

I crow, the preacher began to preach from the Holy Bible, John 3:16.

0: From the Christian News Radio Network, I'm Jim Miller. A judge in the evidentiary hearing against Charlie Kirk's accused killer, viewing never-before-seen video of Tyler Robinson. Prosecutors showing the judge security footage from the Utah Valley University campus, they say shows Robinson before and after his alleged shooting of Kirk last September. The judge will decide if there's enough evidence against Robinson to proceed to trial. Kirk's widow, Erica, and his parents are once again inside the courtroom. A New York City high-rise that was evacuated this morning after several floors began to cave in remains unstable. That, according to the city, News Nation's Marcus Espinosa reports on new video showing the damage inside.
1: That building was evacuated when a 911 call came in just before 8 a.m. for bricks falling from the building. That turned out not to be the case, but what did turn out to be the case was the fact that from that video that I obtained exclusively that showed two steel beams buckling, collapsing there, causing the 21st floor to fall in halfway into itself. That caused the evacuation.
0: No injuries have been reported. Maine Democrat Senate candidate Graham Plattner is losing his staunchest supporter as calls grow for him to end his campaign after a sexual assault allegation. In a report by Politico, Plattner's biggest backer, Vermont Senator Bernie Sanders, has now joined Democrats asking Plattner to drop out of the race. The misery rolls on today for millions in the Mid-Atlantic and New England regions as they face another flash flood threat. A weather system stretching from Ohio to parts of Virginia set to produce more rain, with the heaviest expected over an area around southern Pennsylvania. It comes after the weather threat overwhelmed the Northeast on Monday. A high-stakes NATO summit taking place right now in Turkey as President Trump attends with a majority priority for our allies, News Nation's Hannah Brandt.
2: He wants to push NATO allies to meet their defense spending commitments, that 5% of GDP they promised to spend on defense at last year's summit. A senior U.S. official says this is NATO 3.0, saying we're seeing a shift in the alliance from what they believe is dependency on the U.S. to one of more balanced burden sharing and self-reliance.
0: Earlier today, NATO showcased military projects worth billions of dollars to improve self-defense across Europe. Iran appears to once again be challenging the current ceasefire after it attacked cargo ships in the Strait of Hormuz. The UK Navy confirmed the attacks, and several reports say three ships hit over the past 24 hours. President Trump is in Turkey for the NATO summit and has not commented on the reports. World Cup soccer action today. Down by two, Argentina came back to defeat Egypt of 3-2. From Christian News Radio Network, I'm Jim Miller. To hear this and other reports on demand, visit ChristianNewsRadio.org.

Our Father, which art in heaven, hallowed be thy name. Master, here we are, a few of your children, calling on your most holy and righteous name. Father, we pray now that you will bless in a mighty special way. Give us the strength, give us the courage to hold on to your word, God. For your word says, weeping may endure for a night, but joy cometh in the morning. Father, there's some little girl, some little boy that don't know what to do. Master, we ask that you have mercy now.

0: From the Christian News Radio Network, I'm Jim Miller. A judge in the evidentiary hearing against Charlie Kirk's accused killer, viewing never-before-seen video of Tyler Robinson, prosecutors showing the judge security footage from the Utah Valley University campus, they say shows Robinson before and after his alleged shooting of Kirk last September. The judge will decide if there's enough evidence against Robinson to proceed to trial. Kirk's widow, Erica, and his parents are once again inside the courtroom. A New York City high-rise that was evacuated this morning after several floors began to cave in remains unstable. That, according to the city, News Nation's Marcus Espinosa reports on new video showing the damage inside.
1: That building was evacuated when a 911 call came in just before 8 a.m. for bricks falling from the building. That turned out not to be the case, but what did turn out to be the case was the fact that from that video that I obtained exclusively that showed two steel beams buckling, collapsing there, causing the 21st floor to fall in halfway into itself. That caused the evacuation.
0: No injuries have been reported. Maine Democrat Senate candidate Graham Plattner is losing his staunchest supporter as calls grow for him to end his campaign after a sexual assault allegation. In a report by Politico, Plattner's biggest backer, Vermont Senator Bernie Sanders, has now joined Democrats asking Plattner to drop out of the race. The misery rolls on today for millions in the Mid-Atlantic and New England regions as they face another flash flood threat. A weather system stretching from Ohio to parts of Virginia set to produce more rain, with the heaviest expected over an area around southern Pennsylvania. It comes after the weather threat overwhelmed the Northeast on Monday. A high-stakes NATO summit taking place right now in Turkey as President Trump attends with a majority priority for our allies, News Nation's Hannah Brandt.
2: He wants to push NATO allies to meet their defense spending commitments, that 5% of GDP they promised to spend on defense at last year's summit. A senior U.S. official says this is NATO 3.0, saying we're seeing a shift in the alliance from what they believe is dependency on the U.S. to one of more balanced burden sharing and self-reliance.
0: Earlier today, NATO showcased military projects worth billions of dollars to improve self-defense across Europe. Iran appears to once again be challenging the current ceasefire after it attacked cargo ships in the Strait of Hormuz. The UK Navy confirmed the attacks, and several reports say three ships hit over the past 24 hours. President Trump is in Turkey for the NATO summit and has not commented on the reports. World Cup soccer action today. Down by two, Argentina came back to defeat Egypt of 3-2. From Christian News Radio Network, I'm Jill Miller. To hear this and other reports on demand, visit ChristianNewsRadio.org.

0: From the Christian News Radio Network, I'm Jim Miller. The judge in the evidentiary hearing against Charlie Kirk's accused killer, viewing never-before-seen video of Tyler Robinson. Prosecutors showing the judge security footage from the Utah Valley University campus, they say shows Robinson before and after his alleged shooting of Kirk last September. The judge will decide if there's enough evidence against Robinson to proceed to trial. Kirk's widow, Erica, and his parents are once again inside the courtroom. A New York City high-rise that was evacuated this morning after several floors began to cave in remains unstable. That, according to the city, News Nation's Marcus Espinosa reports on new video showing the damage inside.
1: That building was evacuated when a 911 call came in just before 8 a.m. for bricks falling from the building. That turned out not to be the case, but what did turn out to be the case was the fact that from that video that I obtained exclusively that showed two steel beams buckling, collapsing there, causing the 21st floor to fall in halfway into itself. That caused the evacuation.
0: No injuries have been reported. Maine Democrat Senate candidate Graham Plattner is losing his staunchest supporter as calls grow for him to end his campaign after a sexual assault allegation. In a report by Politico, Plattner's biggest backer, Vermont Senator Bernie Sanders, has now joined Democrats asking Plattner to drop out of the race. The misery rolls on today for millions in the Mid-Atlantic and New England regions as they face another flash flood threat. A weather system stretching from Ohio to parts of Virginia set to produce more rain, with the heaviest expected over an area around southern Pennsylvania. It comes after the weather threat overwhelmed the Northeast on Monday. A high-stakes NATO summit taking place right now in Turkey as President Trump attends with a majority priority for our allies, News Nation's Hannah Brandt.
2: He wants to push NATO allies to meet their defense spending commitments, that 5% of GDP they promised to spend on defense at last year's summit. A senior U.S. official says this is NATO 3.0, saying we're seeing a shift in the alliance from what they believe is dependency on the U.S. to one of more balanced burden sharing and self-reliance.
0: Earlier today, NATO showcased military projects worth billions of dollars to improve self-defense across Europe. Iran appears to once again be challenging the current ceasefire after it attacked cargo ships in the Strait of Hormuz. The UK Navy confirmed the attacks, and several reports say three ships hit over the past 24 hours. President Trump is in Turkey for the NATO summit and has not commented on the reports. World Cup soccer action today. Down by two, Argentina came back to defeat Egypt of 3-2. From Christian News Radio Network, I'm Jim Miller. To hear this and other reports on demand, visit ChristianNewsRadio.org.

0: From the Christian News Radio Network, I'm Jim Miller. A judge in the evidentiary hearing against Charlie Kirk's accused killer, viewing never-before-seen video of Tyler Robinson. Prosecutors showing the judge security footage from the Utah Valley University campus, they say shows Robinson before and after his alleged shooting of Kirk last September. The judge will decide if there's enough evidence against Robinson to proceed to trial. Kirk's widow, Erica, and his parents are once again inside the courtroom. A New York City high-rise that was evacuated this morning after several floors began to cave in remains unstable. That, according to the city, News Nation's Marcus Espinosa reports on new video showing the damage inside.
1: That building was evacuated when a 911 call came in just before 8 a.m. for bricks falling from the building. That turned out not to be the case, but what did turn out to be the case was the fact that from that video that I obtained exclusively that showed two steel beams buckling, collapsing there, causing the 21st floor to fall in halfway into itself. That caused the evacuation.
0: No injuries have been reported. Maine Democrat Senate candidate Graham Plattner is losing his staunchest supporter as calls grow for him to end his campaign after a sexual assault allegation. In a report by Politico, Plattner's biggest backer, Vermont Senator Bernie Sanders, has now joined Democrats asking Plattner to drop out of the race. The misery rolls on today for millions in the Mid-Atlantic and New England regions as they face another flash flood threat. A weather system stretching from Ohio to parts of Virginia set to produce more rain, with the heaviest expected over an area around southern Pennsylvania. It comes after the weather threat overwhelmed the Northeast on Monday. A high-stakes NATO summit taking place right now in Turkey as President Trump attends with a majority priority for our allies. News Nation's Hannah Brandt.
2: He wants to push NATO allies to meet their defense spending commitments. That 5% of GDP they promised to spend on defense at last year's summit. A senior U.S. official says this is NATO 3.0, saying we're seeing a shift in the alliance from what they believe is dependency on the U.S. to one of more balanced burden sharing and self-reliance.
0: Earlier today, NATO showcased military projects worth billions of dollars to improve self-defense across Europe. Iran appears to once again be challenging the current ceasefire after it attacked cargo ships in the Strait of Hormuz. The UK Navy confirmed the attacks, and several reports say three ships hit over the past 24 hours. President Trump is in Turkey for the NATO summit and has not commented on the reports. World Cup soccer action today. Down by two, Argentina came back to defeat Egypt of 3-2. From Christian News Radio Network, I'm Jill Miller. To hear this and other reports on demand, visit ChristianNewsRadio.org.

0: watching a from the Christian News Radio Network, I'm Jim Miller. A judge in the evidentiary hearing against Charlie Kirk's accused killer viewing never-before-seen video of Tyler Robinson. Prosecutors showing the judge security footage from the Utah Valley University campus. They say shows Robinson before and after his alleged shooting of Kirk last September. The judge will decide if there's enough evidence against Robinson to proceed to trial. Kirk's widow, Erica, and his parents are once again inside the courtroom. A New York City high-rise that was evacuated this morning after several floors began to cave in remains unstable. That, according to the city, News Nation's Marcus Espinosa reports on new video showing the damage inside.
1: That building was evacuated when a 911 call came in just before 8 a.m. for bricks falling from the building. That turned out not to be the case, but what did turn out to be the case was the fact that from that video that I obtained exclusively that showed two steel beams buckling, collapsing there, causing the 21st floor to fall in halfway into itself. That caused the evacuation.
0: No injuries have been reported. Maine Democrat Senate candidate Graham Plattner is losing his staunchest supporter as calls grow for him to end his campaign after a sexual assault allegation. In a report by Politico, Plattner's biggest backer, Vermont Senator Bernie Sanders, has now joined Democrats asking Plattner to drop out of the race. The misery rolls on today for millions in the Mid-Atlantic and New England regions as they face another flash flood threat. A weather system stretching from Ohio to parts of Virginia set to produce more rain, with the heaviest expected over an area around southern Pennsylvania. It comes after the weather threat overwhelmed the Northeast on Monday. A high-stakes NATO summit taking place right now in Turkey as President Trump attends with a majority priority for our allies. News Nation's Hannah Brandt.
2: He wants to push NATO allies to meet their defense spending commitments. That 5% of GDP they promised to spend on defense at last year's summit. A senior U.S. official says this is NATO 3.0, saying we're seeing a shift in the alliance from what they believe is dependency on the U.S. to one of more balanced burden sharing and self-reliance.
0: Earlier today, NATO showcased military projects worth billions of dollars to improve self-defense across Europe. Iran appears to once again be challenging the current ceasefire after it attacked cargo ships in the Strait of Hormuz. The UK Navy confirmed the attacks, and several reports say three ships hit over the past 24 hours. President Trump is in Turkey for the NATO summit and has not commented on the reports. World Cup soccer action today. Down by two, Argentina came back to defeat Egypt of 3-2. From Christian News Radio Network, I'm Jill Miller. To hear this and other reports on demand, visit ChristianNewsRadio.org.

I'm a born-again American. I am my country's keeper. My president and my Congress report to me. And so I will stay informed and involved because I can make a difference. I matter. I'm an American. Born again.

0: From the Christian News Radio Network, I'm Jim Miller. A judge in the evidentiary hearing against Charlie Kirk's accused killer, viewing never-before-seen video of Tyler Robinson. Prosecutors showing the judge security footage from the Utah Valley University campus, they say shows Robinson before and after his alleged shooting of Kirk last September. The judge will decide if there's enough evidence against Robinson to proceed to trial. Kirk's widow, Erica, and his parents are once again inside the courtroom. A New York City high-rise that was evacuated this morning after several floors began to cave in remains unstable. That, according to the city, News Nation's Marcus Espinosa reports on new video showing the damage inside.
1: That building was evacuated when a 911 call came in just before 8 a.m. for bricks falling from the building. That turned out not to be the case, but what did turn out to be the case was the fact that from that video that I obtained exclusively that showed two steel beams buckling, collapsing there, causing the 21st floor to fall in halfway into itself. That caused the evacuation.
0: No injuries have been reported. Maine Democrat Senate candidate Graham Plattner is losing his staunchest supporter as calls grow for him to end his campaign after a sexual assault allegation. In a report by Politico, Plattner's biggest backer, Vermont Senator Bernie Sanders, has now joined Democrats asking Plattner to drop out of the race. The misery rolls on today for millions in the Mid-Atlantic and New England regions as they face another flash flood threat. A weather system stretching from Ohio to parts of Virginia set to produce more rain, with the heaviest expected over an area around southern Pennsylvania. It comes after the weather threat overwhelmed the Northeast on Monday. A high-stakes NATO summit taking place right now in Turkey as President Trump attends with a majority priority for our allies, News Nation's Hannah Brandt.
2: He wants to push NATO allies to meet their defense spending commitments, that 5% of GDP they promised to spend on defense at last year's summit. A senior U.S. official says this is NATO 3.0, saying we're seeing a shift in the alliance from what they believe is dependency on the U.S. to one of more balanced burden sharing and self-reliance.
0: Earlier today, NATO showcased military projects worth billions of dollars to improve self-defense across Europe. Iran appears to once again be challenging the current ceasefire after it attacked cargo ships in the Strait of Hormuz. The UK Navy confirmed the attacks, and several reports say three ships hit over the past 24 hours. President Trump is in Turkey for the NATO summit and has not commented on the reports. World Cup soccer action today. Down by two, Argentina came back to defeat Egypt of 3-2. From Christian News Radio Network, I'm Jim Miller. To hear this and other reports on demand, visit ChristianNewsRadio.org.

0: From the Christian News Radio Network, I'm Jim Miller. A judge in the evidentiary hearing against Charlie Kirk's accused killer viewing never-before-seen video of Tyler Robinson. Prosecutors showing the judge security footage from the Utah Valley University campus. They say shows Robinson before and after his alleged shooting of Kirk last September. The judge will decide if there's enough evidence against Robinson to proceed to trial. Kirk's widow, Erica, and his parents are once again inside the courtroom. A New York City high-rise that was evacuated this morning after several floors began to cave in remains unstable. That, according to the city, News Nation's Marcus Espinosa reports on new video showing the damage inside.
1: That building was evacuated when a 911 call came in just before 8 a.m. for bricks falling from the building. That turned out not to be the case, but what did turn out to be the case was the fact that from that video that I obtained exclusively that showed two steel beams buckling, collapsing there, causing the 21st floor to fall in halfway into itself. That caused the evacuation.
0: No injuries have been reported. Maine Democrat Senate candidate Graham Plattner is losing his staunchest supporter as calls grow for him to end his campaign after a sexual assault allegation. In a report by Politico, Plattner's biggest backer, Vermont Senator Bernie Sanders, has now joined Democrats asking Plattner to drop out of the race. The misery rolls on today for millions in the Mid-Atlantic and New England regions as they face another flash flood threat. A weather system stretching from Ohio to parts of Virginia set to produce more rain, with the heaviest expected over an area around southern Pennsylvania. It comes after the weather threat overwhelmed the Northeast on Monday. A high-stakes NATO summit taking place right now in Turkey as President Trump attends with a majority priority for our allies, News Nation's Hannah Brand.
2: He wants to push NATO allies to meet their defense spending commitments, that 5% of GDP they promised to spend on defense at last year's summit. A senior U.S. official says this is NATO 3.0, saying we're seeing a shift in the alliance from what they believe is dependency on the U.S. to one of more balanced burden sharing and self-reliance.
0: Earlier today, NATO showcased military projects worth billions of dollars to improve self-defense across Europe. Iran appears to once again be challenging the current ceasefire after it attacked cargo ships in the Strait of Hormuz. The UK Navy confirmed the attacks, and several reports say three ships hit over the past 24 hours. President Trump is in Turkey for the NATO summit and has not commented on the reports. World Cup soccer action today. Down by two, Argentina came back to defeat Egypt of 3-2. From Christian News Radio Network, I'm Jim Miller. To hear this and other reports on demand, visit ChristianNewsRadio.org.

0: From the Christian News Radio Network, I'm Jim Miller. A judge in the evidentiary hearing against Charlie Kirk's accused killer, viewing never-before-seen video of Tyler Robinson, prosecutors showing the judge security footage from the Utah Valley University campus, they say shows Robinson before and after his alleged shooting of Kirk last September. The judge will decide if there's enough evidence against Robinson to proceed to trial. Kirk's widow, Erica, and his parents are once again inside the courtroom. A New York City high-rise that was evacuated this morning after several floors began to cave in remains unstable. That, according to the city, News Nation's Marcus Espinosa reports on new video showing the damage inside.
1: That building was evacuated when a 911 call came in just before 8 a.m. for bricks falling from the building. That turned out not to be the case, but what did turn out to be the case was the fact that from that video that I obtained exclusively that showed two steel beams buckling, collapsing there, causing the 21st floor to fall in halfway into itself. That caused the evacuation.
0: No injuries have been reported. Maine Democrat Senate candidate Graham Plattner is losing his staunchest supporter as calls grow for him to end his campaign after a sexual assault allegation. In a report by Politico, Plattner's biggest backer, Vermont Senator Bernie Sanders, has now joined Democrats asking Plattner to drop out of the race. The misery rolls on today for millions in the Mid-Atlantic and New England regions as they face another flash flood threat. A weather system stretching from Ohio to parts of Virginia set to produce more rain, with the heaviest expected over an area around southern Pennsylvania. It comes after the weather threat overwhelmed the Northeast on Monday. A high-stakes NATO summit taking place right now in Turkey as President Trump attends with a majority priority for our allies, News Nation's Hannah Brandt.
2: He wants to push NATO allies to meet their defense spending commitments, that 5% of GDP they promised to spend on defense at last year's summit. A senior U.S. official says this is NATO 3.0, saying we're seeing a shift in the alliance from what they believe is dependency on the U.S. to one of more balanced burden sharing and self-reliance.
0: Earlier today, NATO showcased military projects worth billions of dollars to improve self-defense across Europe. Iran appears to once again be challenging the current ceasefire after it attacked cargo ships in the Strait of Hormuz. The UK Navy confirmed the attacks, and several reports say three ships hit over the past 24 hours. President Trump is in Turkey for the NATO summit and has not commented on the reports. World Cup soccer action today. Down by two, Argentina came back to defeat Egypt of 3-2. From Christian News Radio Network, I'm Jim Miller. To hear this and other reports on demand, visit ChristianNewsRadio.org.

Friday. Somehow I didn't see. I read it, then realized it's for our friend across the street.

0: From the Christian News Radio Network, I'm Jim Miller. A judge in the evidentiary hearing against Charlie Kirk's accused killer, viewing never-before-seen video of Tyler Robinson. Prosecutors showing the judge security footage from the Utah Valley University campus, they say shows Robinson before and after his alleged shooting of Kirk last September. The judge will decide if there's enough evidence against Robinson to proceed to trial. Kirk's widow, Erica, and his parents are once again inside the courtroom. A New York City high-rise that was evacuated this morning after several floors began to cave in remains unstable. That, according to the city, News Nation's Marcus Espinosa reports on new video showing the damage inside.
1: That building was evacuated when a 911 call came in just before 8 a.m. for bricks falling from the building. That turned out not to be the case, but what did turn out to be the case was the fact that from that video that I obtained exclusively that showed two steel beams buckling, collapsing there, causing the 21st floor to fall in halfway into itself. That caused the evacuation.
0: No injuries have been reported. Maine Democrat Senate candidate Graham Plattner is losing his staunchest supporter as calls grow for him to end his campaign after a sexual assault allegation. In a report by Politico, Plattner's biggest backer, Vermont Senator Bernie Sanders, has now joined Democrats asking Plattner to drop out of the race. The misery rolls on today for millions in the Mid-Atlantic and New England regions as they face another flash flood threat. A weather system stretching from Ohio to parts of Virginia set to produce more rain, with the heaviest expected over an area around southern Pennsylvania. It comes after the weather threat overwhelmed the Northeast on Monday. A high-stakes NATO summit taking place right now in Turkey as President Trump attends with a majority priority for our allies, News Nation's Hannah Brandt.
2: He wants to push NATO allies to meet their defense spending commitments, that 5% of GDP they promised to spend on defense at last year's summit. A senior U.S. official says this is NATO 3.0, saying we're seeing a shift in the alliance from what they believe is dependency on the U.S. to one of more balanced burden sharing and self-reliance.
0: Earlier today, NATO showcased military projects worth billions of dollars to improve self-defense across Europe. Iran appears to once again be challenging the current ceasefire after it attacked cargo ships in the Strait of Hormuz. The UK Navy confirmed the attacks, and several reports say three ships hit over the past 24 hours. President Trump is in Turkey for the NATO summit and has not commented on the reports. World Cup soccer action today. Down by two, Argentina came back to defeat Egypt of 3-2. From Christian News Radio Network, I'm Jim Miller. To hear this and other reports on demand, visit ChristianNewsRadio.org.

0: From the Christian News Radio Network, I'm Jim Miller. The judge in the evidentiary hearing against Charlie Kirk's accused killer, viewing never-before-seen video of Tyler Robinson, prosecutors showing the judge security footage from the Utah Valley University campus, they say shows Robinson before and after his alleged shooting of Kirk last September. The judge will decide if there's enough evidence against Robinson to proceed to trial. Kirk's widow, Erica, and his parents are once again inside the courtroom. A New York City high-rise that was evacuated this morning after several floors began to cave in remains unstable. That, according to the city, News Nation's Marcus Espinosa reports on new video showing the damage inside.
1: That building was evacuated when a 911 call came in just before 8 a.m. for bricks falling from the building. That turned out not to be the case, but what did turn out to be the case was the fact that from that video that I obtained exclusively that showed two steel beams buckling, collapsing there, causing the 21st floor to fall in halfway into itself. That caused the evacuation.
0: No injuries have been reported. Maine Democrat Senate candidate Graham Plattner is losing his staunchest supporter as calls grow for him to end his campaign after a sexual assault allegation. In a report by Politico, Plattner's biggest backer, Vermont Senator Bernie Sanders, has now joined Democrats asking Plattner to drop out of the race. The misery rolls on today for millions in the Mid-Atlantic and New England regions as they face another flash flood threat. A weather system stretching from Ohio to parts of Virginia set to produce more rain, with the heaviest expected over an area around southern Pennsylvania. It comes after the weather threat overwhelmed the Northeast on Monday. A high-stakes NATO summit taking place right now in Turkey as President Trump attends with a majority priority for our allies, News Nation's Hannah Brandt.
2: He wants to push NATO allies to meet their defense spending commitments, that 5% of GDP they promised to spend on defense at last year's summit. A senior U.S. official says this is NATO 3.0, saying we're seeing a shift in the alliance from what they believe is dependency on the U.S. to one of more balanced burden sharing and self-reliance.
0: Earlier today, NATO showcased military projects worth billions of dollars to improve self-defense across Europe. Iran appears to once again be challenging the current ceasefire after it attacked cargo ships in the Strait of Hormuz. The UK Navy confirmed the attacks, and several reports say three ships hit over the past 24 hours. President Trump is in Turkey for the NATO summit and has not commented on the reports. World Cup soccer action today. Down by two, Argentina came back to defeat Egypt of 3-2. From Christian News Radio Network, I'm Jim Miller. To hear this and other reports on demand, visit ChristianNewsRadio.org.

0: From the Christian News Radio Network, I'm Jim Miller. The judge in the evidentiary hearing against Charlie Kirk's accused killer, viewing never-before-seen video of Tyler Robinson. Prosecutors showing the judge security footage from the Utah Valley University campus, they say shows Robinson before and after his alleged shooting of Kirk last September. The judge will decide if there's enough evidence against Robinson to proceed to trial. Kirk's widow, Erica, and his parents are once again inside the courtroom. A New York City high-rise that was evacuated this morning after several floors began to cave in remains unstable. That, according to the city, News Nation's Marcus Espinosa reports on new video showing the damage inside.
1: That building was evacuated when a 911 call came in just before 8 a.m. for bricks falling from the building. That turned out not to be the case, but what did turn out to be the case was the fact that from that video that I obtained exclusively that showed two steel beams buckling, collapsing there, causing the 21st floor to fall in halfway into itself. That caused the evacuation.
0: No injuries have been reported. Maine Democrat Senate candidate Graham Plattner is losing his staunchest supporter as calls grow for him to end his campaign after a sexual assault allegation. In a report by Politico, Plattner's biggest backer, Vermont Senator Bernie Sanders, has now joined Democrats asking Plattner to drop out of the race. The misery rolls on today for millions in the Mid-Atlantic and New England regions as they face another flash flood threat. A weather system stretching from Ohio to parts of Virginia set to produce more rain, with the heaviest expected over an area around southern Pennsylvania. It comes after the weather threat overwhelmed the Northeast on Monday. A high-stakes NATO summit taking place right now in Turkey as President Trump attends with a majority priority for our allies, News Nation's Hannah Brandt.
2: He wants to push NATO allies to meet their defense spending commitments, that 5% of GDP they promised to spend on defense at last year's summit. A senior U.S. official says this is NATO 3.0, saying we're seeing a shift in the alliance from what they believe is dependency on the U.S. to one of more balanced burden sharing and self-reliance.
0: Earlier today, NATO showcased military projects worth billions of dollars to improve self-defense across Europe. Iran appears to once again be challenging the current ceasefire after it attacked cargo ships in the Strait of Hormuz. The UK Navy confirmed the attacks, and several reports say three ships hit over the past 24 hours. President Trump is in Turkey for the NATO summit and has not commented on the reports. World Cup soccer action today. Down by two, Argentina came back to defeat Egypt of 3-2. From Christian News Radio Network, I'm Jim Miller. To hear this and other reports on demand, visit ChristianNewsRadio.org.

0: From the Christian News Radio Network, I'm Jim Miller. The judge in the evidentiary hearing against Charlie Kirk's accused killer, viewing never-before-seen video of Tyler Robinson. Prosecutors showing the judge security footage from the Utah Valley University campus, they say shows Robinson before and after his alleged shooting of Kirk last September. The judge will decide if there's enough evidence against Robinson to proceed to trial. Kirk's widow, Erica, and his parents are once again inside the courtroom. A New York City high-rise that was evacuated this morning after several floors began to cave in remains unstable. That, according to the city, News Nation's Marcus Espinosa reports on new video showing the damage inside.
1: That building was evacuated when a 911 call came in just before 8 a.m. for bricks falling from the building. That turned out not to be the case, but what did turn out to be the case was the fact that from that video that I obtained exclusively that showed two steel beams buckling, collapsing there, causing the 21st floor to fall in halfway into itself. That caused the evacuation.
0: No injuries have been reported. Maine Democrat Senate candidate Graham Plattner is losing his staunchest supporter as calls grow for him to end his campaign after a sexual assault allegation. In a report by Politico, Plattner's biggest backer, Vermont Senator Bernie Sanders, has now joined Democrats asking Plattner to drop out of the race. The misery rolls on today for millions in the Mid-Atlantic and New England regions as they face another flash flood threat. A weather system stretching from Ohio to parts of Virginia set to produce more rain, with the heaviest expected over an area around southern Pennsylvania. It comes after the weather threat overwhelmed the Northeast on Monday. A high-stakes NATO summit taking place right now in Turkey as President Trump attends with a majority priority for our allies. News Nation's Hannah Brandt.
2: He wants to push NATO allies to meet their defense spending commitments. That 5% of GDP they promised to spend on defense at last year's summit. A senior U.S. official says this is NATO 3.0, saying we're seeing a shift in the alliance from what they believe is dependency on the U.S. to one of more balanced burden sharing and self-reliance.
0: Earlier today, NATO showcased military projects worth billions of dollars to improve self-defense across Europe. Iran appears to once again be challenging the current ceasefire after it attacked cargo ships in the Strait of Hormuz. The UK Navy confirmed the attacks, and several reports say three ships hit over the past 24 hours. President Trump is in Turkey for the NATO summit and has not commented on the reports. World Cup soccer action today. Down by two, Argentina came back to defeat Egypt of 3-2. From Christian News Radio Network, I'm Jim Miller. To hear this and other reports on demand, visit ChristianNewsRadio.org.

0: This is probably the oldest quartet in existence, starting from left to right. And when Ben Spear is the youngest one in the group, that's probably got to be a pretty old group. And the tenor is 93 years old, Robert S. Arnold.
1: Glad of every year, too.
0: We have all sung his songs in convention books. He's been a publisher and an editor and a writer. And No Tears in Heaven is probably his best-known song. But a wonderful writer, a wonderful man. And one of the things we wanted to do on the videos was to bring honor to people who have paved the way. And Mr. Arnold, you have certainly paved the way. We honor you today. God bless you. We are glad you're with us. You're going to love this quartet, okay?

0: From the Christian News Radio Network, I'm Jim Miller. The judge in the evidentiary hearing against Charlie Kirk's accused killer, viewing never-before-seen video of Tyler Robinson, prosecutors showing the judge security footage from the Utah Valley University campus, they say shows Robinson before and after his alleged shooting of Kirk last September. The judge will decide if there's enough evidence against Robinson to proceed to trial. Kirk's widow, Erica, and his parents are once again inside the courtroom. A New York City high-rise that was evacuated this morning after several floors began to cave in remains unstable. That, according to the city, News Nation's Marcus Espinosa reports on new video showing the damage inside.
1: That building was evacuated when a 911 call came in just before 8 a.m. for bricks falling from the building. That turned out not to be the case, but what did turn out to be the case was the fact that from that video that I obtained exclusively that showed two steel beams buckling, collapsing there, causing the 21st floor to fall in halfway into itself. That caused the evacuation.
0: No injuries have been reported. Maine Democrat Senate candidate Graham Plattner is losing his staunchest supporter as calls grow for him to end his campaign after a sexual assault allegation. In a report by Politico, Plattner's biggest backer, Vermont Senator Bernie Sanders, has now joined Democrats asking Plattner to drop out of the race. The misery rolls on today for millions in the Mid-Atlantic and New England regions as they face another flash flood threat. A weather system stretching from Ohio to parts of Virginia set to produce more rain, with the heaviest expected over an area around southern Pennsylvania. It comes after the weather threat overwhelmed the Northeast on Monday. A high-stakes NATO summit taking place right now in Turkey as President Trump attends with a majority priority for our allies. News Nation's Hannah Brandt.
2: He wants to push NATO allies to meet their defense spending commitments, that 5% of GDP they promised to spend on defense at last year's summit. A senior U.S. official says this is NATO 3.0, saying we're seeing a shift in the alliance from what they believe is dependency on the U.S. to one of more balanced burden sharing and self-reliance.
0: Earlier today, NATO showcased military projects worth billions of dollars to improve self-defense across Europe. Iran appears to once again be challenging the current ceasefire after it attacked cargo ships in the Strait of Hormuz. The UK Navy confirmed the attacks, and several reports say three ships hit over the past 24 hours. President Trump is in Turkey for the NATO summit and has not commented on the reports. World Cup soccer action today. Down by two, Argentina came back to defeat Egypt of 3-2. From Christian News Radio Network, I'm Jill Miller. To hear this and other reports on demand, visit ChristianNewsRadio.org.

0: From the Christian News Radio Network, I'm Jim Miller. A judge in the evidentiary hearing against Charlie Kirk's accused killer, viewing never-before-seen video of Tyler Robinson. Prosecutors showing the judge security footage from the Utah Valley University campus, they say shows Robinson before and after his alleged shooting of Kirk last September. The judge will decide if there's enough evidence against Robinson to proceed to trial. Kirk's widow, Erica, and his parents are once again inside the courtroom. A New York City high-rise that was evacuated this morning after several floors began to cave in remains unstable. That, according to the city, News Nation's Marcus Espinosa reports on new video showing the damage inside.
1: That building was evacuated when a 911 call came in just before 8 a.m. for bricks falling from the building. That turned out not to be the case, but what did turn out to be the case was the fact that from that video that I obtained exclusively that showed two steel beams buckling, collapsing there, causing the 21st floor to fall in halfway into itself. That caused the evacuation.
0: No injuries have been reported. Maine Democrat Senate candidate Graham Plattner is losing his staunchest supporter as calls grow for him to end his campaign after a sexual assault allegation. In a report by Politico, Plattner's biggest backer, Vermont Senator Bernie Sanders, has now joined Democrats asking Plattner to drop out of the race. The misery rolls on today for millions in the Mid-Atlantic and New England regions as they face another flash flood threat. A weather system stretching from Ohio to parts of Virginia set to produce more rain, with the heaviest expected over an area around southern Pennsylvania. It comes after the weather threat overwhelmed the Northeast on Monday. A high-stakes NATO summit taking place right now in Turkey as President Trump attends with a majority priority for our allies, News Nation's Hannah Brandt.
2: He wants to push NATO allies to meet their defense spending commitments, that 5% of GDP they promised to spend on defense at last year's summit. A senior U.S. official says this is NATO 3.0, saying we're seeing a shift in the alliance from what they believe is dependency on the U.S. to one of more balanced burden sharing and self-reliance.
0: Earlier today, NATO showcased military projects worth billions of dollars to improve self-defense across Europe. Iran appears to once again be challenging the current ceasefire after it attacked cargo ships in the Strait of Hormuz. The UK Navy confirmed the attacks, and several reports say three ships hit over the past 24 hours. President Trump is in Turkey for the NATO summit and has not commented on the reports. World Cup soccer action today. Down by two, Argentina came back to defeat Egypt of 3-2. From Christian News Radio Network, I'm Jim Miller. To hear this and other reports on demand, visit ChristianNewsRadio.org.

0: From the Christian News Radio Network, I'm Jim Miller. A judge in the evidentiary hearing against Charlie Kirk's accused killer, viewing never-before-seen video of Tyler Robinson. Prosecutors showing the judge security footage from the Utah Valley University campus, they say shows Robinson before and after his alleged shooting of Kirk last September. The judge will decide if there's enough evidence against Robinson to proceed to trial. Kirk's widow, Erica, and his parents are once again inside the courtroom. A New York City high-rise that was evacuated this morning after several floors began to cave in remains unstable. That, according to the city, News Nation's Marcus Espinosa reports on new video showing the damage inside.
1: That building was evacuated when a 911 call came in just before 8 a.m. for bricks falling from the building. That turned out not to be the case, but what did turn out to be the case was the fact that from that video that I obtained exclusively that showed two steel beams buckling, collapsing there, causing the 21st floor to fall in halfway into itself. That caused the evacuation.
0: No injuries have been reported. Maine Democrat Senate candidate Graham Plattner is losing his staunchest supporter as calls grow for him to end his campaign after a sexual assault allegation. In a report by Politico, Plattner's biggest backer, Vermont Senator Bernie Sanders, has now joined Democrats asking Plattner to drop out of the race. The misery rolls on today for millions in the Mid-Atlantic and New England regions as they face another flash flood threat. A weather system stretching from Ohio to parts of Virginia set to produce more rain, with the heaviest expected over an area around southern Pennsylvania. It comes after the weather threat overwhelmed the Northeast on Monday. A high-stakes NATO summit taking place right now in Turkey as President Trump attends with a majority priority for our allies, News Nation's Hannah Brandt.
2: He wants to push NATO allies to meet their defense spending commitments, that 5% of GDP they promised to spend on defense at last year's summit. A senior U.S. official says this is NATO 3.0, saying we're seeing a shift in the alliance from what they believe is dependency on the U.S. to one of more balanced burden sharing and self-reliance.
0: Earlier today, NATO showcased military projects worth billions of dollars to improve self-defense across Europe. Iran appears to once again be challenging the current ceasefire after it attacked cargo ships in the Strait of Hormuz. The UK Navy confirmed the attacks, and several reports say three ships hit over the past 24 hours. President Trump is in Turkey for the NATO summit and has not commented on the reports. World Cup soccer action today. Down by two, Argentina came back to defeat Egypt of 3-2. From Christian News Radio Network, I'm Jim Miller. To hear this and other reports on demand, visit ChristianNewsRadio.org.

0: From the Christian News Radio Network, I'm Jim Miller. A judge in the evidentiary hearing against Charlie Kirk's accused killer, viewing never-before-seen video of Tyler Robinson, prosecutors showing the judge security footage from the Utah Valley University campus, they say shows Robinson before and after his alleged shooting of Kirk last September. The judge will decide if there's enough evidence against Robinson to proceed to trial. Kirk's widow, Erica, and his parents are once again inside the courtroom. A New York City high-rise that was evacuated this morning after several floors began to cave in remains unstable. That, according to the city, News Nation's Marcus Espinosa reports on new video showing the damage inside.
1: That building was evacuated when a 911 call came in just before 8 a.m. for bricks falling from the building. That turned out not to be the case, but what did turn out to be the case was the fact that from that video that I obtained exclusively that showed two steel beams buckling, collapsing there, causing the 21st floor to fall in halfway into itself. That caused the evacuation.
0: No injuries have been reported. Maine Democrat Senate candidate Graham Plattner is losing his staunchest supporter as calls grow for him to end his campaign after a sexual assault allegation. In a report by Politico, Plattner's biggest backer, Vermont Senator Bernie Sanders, has now joined Democrats asking Plattner to drop out of the race. The misery

0: rolls on today for millions of the Mid-Atlantic and New England regions as they face another flash flood threat. A weather system stretching from Ohio to parts of Virginia set to produce more rain, with the heaviest expected over an area around southern Pennsylvania. It comes after the weather threat overwhelmed the Northeast on Monday. A high-stakes NATO summit taking place right now in Turkey as President Trump attends with a majority priority for our allies. News Nation's Hannah Brandt.
1: He wants to push NATO allies to meet their defense spending commitments, that 5% of GDP they promised to spend on defense at last year's summit. A senior U.S. official says this is NATO 3.0, saying we're seeing a shift in the alliance from what they believe is dependency on the U.S. to one of more balanced burden sharing and self-reliance.
0: Earlier today, NATO showcased military projects worth billions of dollars to improve self-defense across Europe. Iran appears to once again be challenging the current ceasefire after it attacked cargo ships in the Strait of Hormuz. The UK Navy confirmed the attacks, and several reports say three ships hit over the past 24 hours. President Trump is in Turkey for the NATO summit and has not commented on the reports. World Cup soccer action today. Down by two, Argentina came back to defeat Egypt of 3-2. From Christian News Radio Network, I'm Jill Miller. To hear this and other reports on demand, visit ChristianNewsRadio.org.

0: From the Christian News Radio Network, I'm Jim Miller. A judge in the evidentiary hearing against Charlie Kirk's accused killer, viewing never-before-seen video of Tyler Robinson. Prosecutors showing the judge security footage from the Utah Valley University campus. They say shows Robinson before and after his alleged shooting of Kirk last September. The judge will decide if there's enough evidence against Robinson to proceed to trial. Kirk's widow, Erica, and his parents are once again inside the courtroom. A New York City high-rise that was evacuated this morning after several floors began to cave in remains unstable. That, according to the city, News Nation's Marcus Espinosa reports on new video showing the damage inside.
1: That building was evacuated when a 911 call came in just before 8 a.m. for bricks falling from the building. That turned out not to be the case, but what did turn out to be the case was the fact that from that video that I obtained exclusively that showed two steel beams buckling, collapsing there, causing the 21st floor to fall in halfway into itself. That caused the evacuation.
0: No injuries have been reported. Maine Democrat Senate candidate Graham Plattner is losing his staunchest supporter as calls grow for him to end his campaign after a sexual assault allegation. In a report by Politico, Plattner's biggest backer, Vermont Senator Bernie Sanders, has now joined Democrats asking Plattner to drop out of the race. The misery rolls on today for millions in the Mid-Atlantic and New England regions as they face another flash flood threat. A weather system stretching from Ohio to parts of Virginia set to produce more rain, with the heaviest expected over an area around southern Pennsylvania. It comes after the weather threat overwhelmed the Northeast on Monday. A high-stakes NATO summit taking place right now in Turkey as President Trump attends with a majority priority for our allies. News Nation's Hannah Brandt.
2: He wants to push NATO allies to meet their defense spending commitments. That 5% of GDP they promised to spend on defense at last year's summit. A senior U.S. official says this is NATO 3.0, saying we're seeing a shift in the alliance from what they believe is dependency on the U.S. to one of more balanced burden sharing and self-reliance.
0: Earlier today, NATO showcased military projects worth billions of dollars to improve self-defense across Europe. Iran appears to once again be challenging the current ceasefire after it attacked cargo ships in the Strait of Hormuz. The UK Navy confirmed the attacks, and several reports say three ships hit over the past 24 hours. President Trump is in Turkey for the NATO summit and has not commented on the reports. World Cup soccer action today. Down by two, Argentina came back to defeat Egypt of 3-2. From Christian News Radio Network, I'm Jim Miller. To hear this and other reports on demand, visit ChristianNewsRadio.org.

0: From the Christian News Radio Network, I'm Jim Miller. A judge in the evidentiary hearing against Charlie Kirk's accused killer viewing never-before-seen video of Tyler Robinson. Prosecutors showing the judge security footage from the Utah Valley University campus. They say shows Robinson before and after his alleged shooting of Kirk last September. The judge will decide if there's enough evidence against Robinson to proceed to trial. Kirk's widow, Erica, and his parents are once again inside the courtroom. A New York City high-rise that was evacuated this morning after several floors began to cave in remains unstable. That, according to the city, News Nation's Marcus Espinosa reports on new video showing the damage inside.
1: That building was evacuated when a 911 call came in just before 8 a.m. for bricks falling from the building. That turned out not to be the case, but what did turn out to be the case was the fact that from that video that I obtained exclusively that showed two steel beams buckling, collapsing there, causing the 21st floor to fall in halfway into itself. That caused the evacuation.
0: No injuries have been reported. Maine Democrat Senate candidate Graham Platner is losing his staunchest supporter as calls grow for him to end his campaign after a sexual assault allegation. In a report by Politico, Platner's biggest backer, Vermont Senator Bernie Sanders, has now joined Democrats asking

0: Blatter to drop out of the race. The misery rolls on today for millions in the Mid-Atlantic and New England regions as they face another flash flood threat. A weather system stretching from Ohio to parts of Virginia set to produce more rain, with the heaviest expected over an area around southern Pennsylvania. It comes after the weather threat overwhelmed the Northeast on Monday. A high-stakes NATO summit taking place right now in Turkey as President Trump attends with a majority priority for our allies. News Nation's Hannah Brandt.
1: He wants to push NATO allies to meet their defense spending commitments, that 5% of GDP they promised to spend on defense at last year's summit. A senior U.S. official says this is NATO 3.0, saying we're seeing a shift in the alliance from what they believe is dependency on the U.S. to one of more balanced burden sharing and self-reliance.
0: Earlier today, NATO showcased military projects worth billions of dollars to improve self-defense across Europe. Iran appears to once again be challenging the current ceasefire after it attacked cargo ships in the Strait of Hormuz. The UK Navy confirmed the attacks, and several reports say three ships hit over the past 24 hours. President Trump is in Turkey for the NATO summit and has not commented on the reports. World Cup soccer action today. Down by two, Argentina came back to defeat Egypt of 3-2. From Christian News Radio Network, I'm Jill Miller. To hear this and other reports on demand, visit ChristianNewsRadio.org.

0: From the Christian News Radio Network, I'm Jim Miller. The judge in the evidentiary hearing against Charlie Kirk's accused killer, viewing never-before-seen video of Tyler Robinson, prosecutors showing the judge security footage from the Utah Valley University campus, they say shows Robinson before and after his alleged shooting of Kirk last September. The judge will decide if there's enough evidence against Robinson to proceed to trial. Kirk's widow, Erica, and his parents are once again inside the courtroom. A New York City high-rise that was evacuated this morning after several floors began to cave in remains unstable. That, according to the city, News Nation's Marcus Espinosa reports on new video showing the damage inside.
1: That building was evacuated when a 911 call came in just before 8 a.m. for bricks falling from the building. That turned out not to be the case, but what did turn out to be the case was the fact that from that video that I obtained exclusively that showed two steel beams buckling, collapsing there, causing the 21st floor to fall in halfway into itself. That caused the evacuation.
0: No injuries have been reported. Maine Democrat Senate candidate Graham Plattner is losing his staunchest supporter as calls grow for him to end his campaign after a sexual assault allegation. In a report by Politico, Plattner's biggest backer, Vermont Senator Bernie Sanders, has now joined Democrats asking Plattner to drop out of the race. The misery rolls on today for millions in the Mid-Atlantic and New England regions as they face another flash flood threat. A weather system stretching from Ohio to parts of Virginia set to produce more rain, with the heaviest expected over an area around southern Pennsylvania. It comes after the weather threat overwhelmed the Northeast on Monday. A high-stakes NATO summit taking place right now in Turkey as President Trump attends with a majority priority for our allies, News Nation's Hannah Brandt.
2: He wants to push NATO allies to meet their defense spending commitments, that 5% of GDP they promised to spend on defense at last year's summit. A senior U.S. official says this is NATO 3.0, saying we're seeing a shift in the alliance from what they believe is dependency on the U.S. to one of more balanced burden sharing and self-reliance.
0: Earlier today, NATO showcased military projects worth billions of dollars to improve self-defense across Europe. Iran appears to once again be challenging the current ceasefire after it attacked cargo ships in the Strait of Hormuz. The UK Navy confirmed the attacks, and several reports say three ships hit over the past 24 hours. President Trump is in Turkey for the NATO summit and has not commented on the reports. World Cup soccer action today. Down by two, Argentina came back to defeat Egypt of 3-2. From Christian News Radio Network, I'm Jim Miller. To hear this and other reports on demand, visit ChristianNewsRadio.org.

From the Christian News Radio Network, I'm Jim Miller. A judge in the evidentiary hearing against Charlie Kirk's accused killer viewing never-before-seen video of Tyler Robinson. Prosecutors showing the judge security footage from the Utah Valley University campus. They say shows Robinson before and after his alleged shooting of Kirk last September. The judge will decide if there's enough evidence against Robinson to proceed to trial. Kirk's widow, Erica, and his parents are once again in

0: outside the courtroom. A New York City high-rise that was evacuated this morning after several floors began to cave in remains unstable. That, according to the city, News Nation's Marcus Espinosa reports on new video showing the damage inside.
1: That building was evacuated when a 911 call came in just before 8 a.m. for bricks falling from the building. That turned out not to be the case, but what did turn out to be the case was the fact that from that video that I obtained exclusively that showed two steel beams buckling, collapsing there, causing the 21st floor to fall in halfway into itself. That caused the evacuation.
0: No injuries have been reported. Maine Democrat Senate candidate Graham Plattner is losing his staunchest supporter as calls grow for him to end his campaign after a sexual assault allegation. In a report by Politico, Plattner's biggest backer, Vermont Senator Bernie Sanders, has now joined Democrats asking Plattner to drop out of the race. The misery rolls on today for millions of the Mid-Atlantic and New England regions as they face another flash flood threat. A weather system stretching from Ohio to parts of Virginia set to produce more rain, with the heaviest expected over an area around southern Pennsylvania. It comes after the weather threat overwhelmed the Northeast on Monday. A high-stakes NATO summit taking place right now in Turkey as President Trump attends with a majority priority for our allies, News Nation's Hannah Brandt.
2: He wants to push NATO allies to meet their defense spending commitments, that 5% of GDP they promised to spend on defense at last year's summit. A senior U.S. official says this is NATO 3.0, saying we're seeing a shift in the alliance from what they believe is dependency on the U.S. to one of more balanced burden sharing and self-reliance.
0: Earlier today, NATO showcased military projects worth billions of dollars to improve self-defense across Europe. Iran appears to once again be challenging the current ceasefire after it attacked cargo ships in the Strait of Hormuz. The UK Navy confirmed the attacks, and several reports say three ships hit over the past 24 hours. President Trump is in Turkey for the NATO summit and has not commented on the reports. World Cup soccer action today. Down by two, Argentina came back to defeat Egypt of 3-2. From Christian News Radio Network, I'm Jill Miller. 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